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So Madonna's gotten a lot of love since she did the Coachella thing with Sabrina Carpenter. Bring Your Love from Madonna coming up in just minutes. Here's Tame Impala, Dracula.

0: That last song was just one piece of our number one hit music station, Big Picture. And here's another.
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0: Bring Your Love, Madonna and Sabrina Carpenter. They did it at Coachella and then released the single. And yeah, Madonna's back. Charlie XCX dropping a new one. It's a pop punk kind of a thing. I don't know. It's called Playboy Bunny. It's a B-side, but it's definitely edgy. Leans into her rebellious vibe, alt, pop. I don't know what else you would even call it. It feels a little chaotic, and I guess that's intentional. Shakira, and she's got some World Cup energy going on. This was always going to be a moment, teaming up with Burna Boy. The video has some really high-profile cameos, including major soccer stars. 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
2: Your me time should always start with you. And a whole lot of your favorite songs. Not to worry. 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Lake Charles hottest music. 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

0: What's happening in Hollywood? Hey, it's Hayden. This one's back on the radar. Kendall Jenner and Jacob Elordi were spotted on a low-key dinner date in California, looking very affectionate, according to TMZ. They're usually right. Safe to say fans are now watching very closely again. And her sister, Khloe Kardashian, says, absolutely not. It's a hard no. She said, we've discussed this. On her podcast, Khloe Kardashian shut down Tristan Thompson's idea of having more kids, even though they still have some embryos frozen. She's done.
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0: 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The new album is The Great Divide. Noah Kahan with the title track coming up next.
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5: 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Born in the hills and hollers, whatever that is, of West Virginia, now a family man with two sons. Fun fact, Chuck has visited all 50 states. Well, except for two. Can you guess which ones?
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I'm Hayden. Music news on the way in just minutes. We got Mr. Teddy Swims with his new one, Mr. Know-It-All.

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0: Olivia Rodrigo, it's Drop Dead. Hey, I'm Hayden, and music news is all about Drake. He landed 42 songs on the Hot 100 in 1 week. Needless to say, that is the most ever. Debuting at number one is new single Janis, STFU. 14 number ones now. That breaks another major record for Drake. Gracie Abrams saying, I missed you. Now she's coming back big with a new arena tour just announced and a brand new song that you will hear probably very soon. Major step up from theaters. She's leveling into full pop headliner status now with a new arena tour for Gracie Abrams.
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5: Colleague of mine was telling me the other day about how their Instagram feed is filled with videos, most of them kind of funny, about how grandparents and friends tend to bulldoze new parents out of the way to get to see their baby. Now, as a dad of three daughters, I know how life really does become all about them the moment those kids are born. But I also know parents are still people, too, who need their own attention beyond being mom or dad. And moms, in particular in those early years, can feel especially invisible in the eyes of other people. So what can you do to stop contributing to what is known as maternal invisibility? Women we spoke to said these two things were the most helpful. When people stopped to ask how they could best support them, number one, or when they took the initiative to handle certain tasks that obviously needed to be done. I'm Dr. Sanjay Gupta, helping you live a better life.
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enjoy the music. When you're sad, the lyrics pick you up. 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
5: How often do you stop to wonder whether you should share something that's revealing, maybe even embarrassing, with a partner, a friend, or even your boss? In her new book called Revealing, The Underrated Power of Oversharing, behavioral scientist Leslie John says doing just that can help you deepen relationships that are vital to your life. We need people to trust us in order to get things like love, friendship, and career success. That's what she told us. When you make yourself vulnerable by revealing something sensitive, it does make other people trust you. In turn, when you ask someone to reveal something about themselves, showing that interest will generally lead someone to like you more. Why? Because people like to be asked about themselves.

Entertainment buzz straight ahead. I'm Hayden, and I'm going to play some great music tonight. Sienna Spyro. Love this song. It's Die on This Hill. What a voice.

0: play pre-Malone and post-Malone. 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

0: about that Bruno Mars. The Romantic has 9 songs. They're all bangers. Risk It All is another good one. You're going to love every song on that album, I assure you. It's Hayden. It's time for the entertainment buzz. A new Celine Dion project, and it's not what you would expect. It's a TV series, officially in the works. It focuses on Celine Dion's early life and her rise to fame. It's being produced by her family, aiming to tell the story from the very beginning. It's already generating buzz as a major biopic-style TV event. From Vegas residencies to TV storytelling, the origin story's coming about Celine Dion. Can't wait.
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0: 33. Well, the joke's on us, the people that we laughed at when we were younger. We are those people now. It's awful. The joke's on us, and it's worse than you think coming up.

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0: Well, there's that saying about us becoming our parents, but as we age, we actually do take on habits that we once mocked, like staying home on the weekend. 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

0: That's Shaboozy and Olivia Dean before that. Man, people are loving her. So much so, she's going to headline not one, not two, not three, four shows at Madison Square Garden. 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

Gracie Abrams is going big, announcing a new arena tour, entering her next era, and that's coming up with music news. 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

0: three good reasons why you should keep listening. One. We can't be friends. Two. I can buy myself flowers. And three. Got a lot more on the way, but that's a good start.
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0: She really got her start opening for Taylor Swift. Gracie Abrams has announced a new arena tour. She is stepping up big time, leveling up into full pop headliner status. Gracie Abrams announced a new arena tour, and she's selling out those shows already. What else is going on in music news? Well, Selena Gomez is filming, not singing, but managing to go viral without even trying. Only Murders in the Building is going overseas. Selena Gomez jumping on the viral Sabrina Carpenter trend. Kind of a crossover moment. Pretty cool. Check out her Instagram.
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0: 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The State Department preparing to revoke passports belonging to American parents who owe significant amounts of unpaid child support. I think it's a good step, preventing them from traveling internationally until their outstanding payments are settled. If you're behind on your child support, might want to get on that.
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1: 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Stay tuned.
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0: 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I've got a fun playlist too. 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

0: 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What do you think is the fastest growing city in America? I'll tell you coming up and why you are not welcome there. Bruno Mars and Ed Sheeran too. 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

0: FYI, Sabrina is not actually a carpenter. Doja is not a real cat. And the kid Leroy is no longer a kid.
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0: Do you know what the fastest growing city in America is? Well, according to the latest data, it's Charlotte, North Carolina. And a report from Axios says that they are barreling towards a population of 1 million. The city is uniting behind a common phrase, we're full. Growth has slowed in most large metros, but Charlotte added over 20,000 people between 2024 and 2025, more than any other city in the country. The suburb of Fort Mill, South Carolina, is the fastest growing area in the U.S., with the population jumping almost 7%. It's only 20 miles from uptown Charlotte. Overall, Charlotte's boom has a population at about 965,000, keeping it the nation's 14th largest city. A major driver in its growth was its affordability compared to similar cities, but locals are worried now because the swelling population is making things more expensive. Oh, you can't win.
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0: You know you're hot when you get your own Oreo. BTS, the latest artist to get their own limited edition Oreos, are going to hit stores on June 8th. What flavor did they go with? I will tell you coming up. I got a fun playlist too. Taylor Swift and Hozier, don't go anywhere.
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0: 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Hang out. 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

0: BTS back with a vengeance. They are very hot right now, winning Artist of the Year at the AMAs, and now they're the latest artists to get their own limited edition Oreos. They start hitting stores June 8th. They're purple with a brown sugar pancake flavored cream. It's inspired by a popular Korean street food called Hotak. There are 13 different designs in recognition of the 13 years since BTS made their debut. Designs include their light stick, a finger heart, the BTS logo, and the words, "Our Universe, BTS Army." BTS said in a statement, quote, "For Oreo to be the first snacking brand we've collaborated with globally is a huge honor. We ate them as kids, we eat them in the studio, and now Oreo is helping us share a taste of home with the world." There will also be a QR code on the packaging for fans to submit love letters to BTS, which can be featured on the global stage, whatever that means. They haven't explained it yet, but who's in?
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0: 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And someone asked on social media, what is a single person luxury that people in relationships completely miss out on? And there's some good ones. 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

Speaking of being alone, we'll dive into a list of single-person luxuries that people in relationships miss out on. Coming up, here's Harry Styles, American Girls.

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0: There are benefits to being in a relationship, but there are also drawbacks and not just having to deal with their parents. Someone on social media asked, what's a single person luxury that people in relationships completely miss out on? Some of the best responses, knowing that the piece of chocolate cake you left in the fridge will still be there whenever you want it. Never having to discuss plans with anyone. No discussion on dinner, what to watch, what to do, where to go. You just do what you want all the time. That sounds nice. Never having to compromise, like on decor style or colors. Being able to binge watch TV whenever you want, not having to wait on the other person to watch. Being able to do absolutely nothing all weekend and not having to explain it to anyone. That's a good one. Cooking a meal that lasts a few days. Setting the temperature at what I prefer. Full freedom to pass gas, said someone else. Starfishing the bed. Yeah, being able to fall asleep on the couch, watching something without someone calling you to come to bed. Just anytime naps.
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1: It seems like every season of Dancing with the Stars plays a little bit faster, a little bit looser with the definition of the word star. But it's not because the producers don't shoot for the moon. They've even asked former President Bill Clinton, who shot them down, obviously. The list of stars who've said no also includes Charlie Sheen, Gayle King, Lauren Conrad from The Hills, Rosie O'Donnell, Jamie Lee Curtis, Lindsay Lohan, Demi Moore, Betty White, Neve Campbell, Olympic gymnast Gabby Douglas, Roseanne, Martha Stewart, John Stamos, Freddie Prinze Jr., Lance Armstrong, Weird Al Yankovic, Mark Zuckerberg, former Secretary of State Condoleezza Rice, and Brooke Shields. Season 35 of Dancing with the Stars premieres in the fall. The full cast will be announced on September 2nd. Three of them have already been revealed. Reality stars Maura Higgins and Sierra Miller and Jackson Olsen from the Savannah Bananas baseball team.
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0: And just like that, I gotta go. 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Bruno Mars is next. Bye.
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5: Joining us on the show right now is our friend from CBR Presents. We're talking movies. We got a spooky one that I know part-time Justin is really excited about. Gray Drake, how are you doing?
6: Hello. It was a lovely holiday.
7: Well, yeah, it was a great one for us, but probably better for you because you went to the American Music Awards, right?
6: I did. Oh, man, what a party that was.
5: Who'd you see that you were excited to see?
6: We chatted with Somber, hung out with YK Niece and Jason Derulo.
8: I love
9: Jason Derulo.
10: So does Kelly.
6: Oh, man. And it was nonstop. We opened the show with New Kids on the Block singing with us.
5: Wow.
10: That's pretty cool.
5: That is cool.
6: So this week at the movies, we have, like you were saying, we do have a very creepy one.
10: Back Rooms.
6: Yay, Back Rooms.
9: The lore behind this is crazy.
6: It is one of the weirdest, like, situations that I've ever been aware of going into a movie because it's so much more than just a movie. But if you only want to go see it and experience it as a film, you can choose to do that. But there's way more to it because a while back, probably 7 or 8 years on the internet, on 4chan, someone posted a photo, and it was just a yellow, empty room. And there was something kind of vaguely creepy about the picture that got magnified when someone else wrote a creepy caption underneath it. And it sort of indicated that there was something weird going on in the space and that there was like a long history that went along with it. And all of a sudden, the internet began creating lore around what they started to call back rooms. There was this kid, his name is Kane Parsons, and during the pandemic, he taught himself how to use open source After Effects. So it was just for free online. And he started making short films about back rooms. Those short films, it's about like 2 hours worth, and they're still on YouTube. And it just kind of expands on this creepy, empty, very yellow space where nothing is what it seems. Everything is super disorienting, but it's also a little scary. And A24 turned it into a feature film. So they got the same kid who made all those short films to direct this movie, and they just cast a couple of Academy Award nominees in it. So we've got Chiwetel Ejiofor from 12 Years a Slave and Doctor Strange, and Renata Reinsvay, who was just nominated for Sentimental Value. Whoa. So he is playing a guy that owns a furniture store. His life is not going great. It is not what he wanted to do with his life. He does have a problem with alcohol, and he is seeing his therapist, played by Renata Reinsvay. She's trying to help him, and she's getting kind of pulled in to his melancholy. And one day, he is in the basement of his furniture store, and he realizes that he can walk through a wall, and he ends up in this horrible, creepy, very yellow space.
8: Like the photo you're talking about.
6: Exactly like the photo that I'm talking about. And as he's exploring, like, nothing feels right and somehow very dangerous. You know that there's something terrible going on down there. You just don't know what it is. And this movie is essentially just another one of Kane Parsons' very distressing, very creepy films about backrooms. So once again, if you already know about backrooms and you've watched the films and you've been very disturbed and felt totally disjointed from reality, I think you'll really like this expansion of it. But if you don't know anything about what's going on the internet, you can just watch this film and be very disturbed by how scary nothing becomes for you.
5: Whoa.
7: Ooh.
5: Hmm.
7: Okay.
6: It is so upsetting.
8: Yeah, it's like tying into the fear of like walking down a creepy dark hallway. Like that's how scary that is.
6: They're calling it liminal horror, which is sort of like existing in a lot of spaces at once. You start to learn to be afraid of walking into a new room.
8: Mm-hmm. Mm-hmm.
6: So A24 made The Back Rooms here in Los Angeles, and we did interviews in The Back Rooms. It was so disturbing. Oh my God, it was the weirdest thing. I can't fully explain what it is about this. It's hard to articulate. It's one of the most creative, strange movies that I've ever seen. And so if you find yourself normally liking A24 and neon films where people are generally doing something unusual, then give Back Rooms a try and definitely take someone with you so you can discuss it afterwards, because you're going to feel very uncomfortable.
8: So does this building actually exist?
6: The building in the photo, it turns out it was like from 2003. I think it was might have even been a Hobby Lobby.
1: Oh, I love Hobby Lobby.
5: Yeah, that's a good spot. I love hobbies and lobbies.
1: Yeah.
5: You know?
6: It's just a normal office building. It was just abandoned. And somebody took a picture, and then the whole internet turned it into something else. And it's a really weird experience, everybody.
9: But I like that the original guy that created this on YouTube, like, I like that they got him to do the movie, and they didn't just take the idea and adapt the movie with somebody else.
5: Yeah,
6: for sure. It's cool that he got to turn it into a feature. They got a screenwriter to make a script. And I think that that's one of the people's biggest criticisms, is that the movie almost tries to turn it into a traditional narrative too much, because none of the short films follow a normal structure at all. But that's part of what makes them weird. And so then you get this movie and they're trying to make it something. But trust me, it still is not tangible. It's still like a really weird thing. It's a brain buster, I'll tell you.
5: And tell us about Pressure coming out this weekend, because I don't think I've seen anything about this one, or maybe I haven't. I'm spacing.
6: So switching gears completely, we've got a very traditional narrative in Pressure that stars Andrew Scott, and he is playing a meteorologist for the government during World War II. The big question of the weekend, because this all took place over a very short amount of time in this true story, would the weather allow for the D-Day invasion to happen?
5: Oh.
6: So, big stakes. If they decided to invade and the weather turned on them, it would be a failure. And as everybody may remember, there was a big moment in World War II and eventually led to the end of the war. So, spoiler alert, we know how this ends. But getting there was a wild ride, because you had another meteorologist who came in and he was like, yeah, the weather's traditionally great. You're going to have no problems at all. Everybody do D-Day. Yay, D-Day. And Andrew Scott's like, nope, this is Europe. I see some pressure systems moving in. It's not going to work. And these guys are just fighting. And Brendan Fraser plays Dwight D. Eisenhower, who before he was one of our nation's presidents. And when I describe it, I'm hearing myself say the words, I know this sounds boring.
7: But it's not.
6: It is absolutely not. Somehow they turn this into a really interesting and fascinating exchange between scientists, essentially. So here in Southern California, where our weather people have got, I think they have a pretty easy job, because every day is basically sunny and 75. These two guys show you that there's really a lot that goes into it, and it can really mean a lot to things like military operations. I've actually seen this one twice, believe it or not.
7: Yeah. Well, it's something I wouldn't think I'd be interested, yeah. but now you have me.
1: Yeah,
7: a little intrigue.
5: Something that we didn't know was occurring with our, you know, yeah. when it yeah. comes to those type of operations. It is pretty interesting to think about. So you got one that's historically driven if you want to go check out Pressure, or you can go spook yourself out and watch Backrooms. So it sounds like a nice little date weekend,
1: yeah.
5: what I'm gathering here. Gray?
6: Yeah.
5: I know you're still reeling from your time at the AMA, so we're going to go ahead and let you rest them feet, because I know you were dancing a bunch with the new kids on the block. But get rested up, and we'll talk to you again next week on Friday.
6: Oh, perfect. It'll be a much less weird week.
7: Great.
5: Thank you, Gray. Love you,
6: Gray. Love you.
5: Bye, Gray.
7: Bye.
0: We are the Kid Krat.
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11: Here we go. It's time for Feel Good Friday. Why are you smiling headed into the weekend? Give us a call at 800-543-3548. Now, while we line up our friends on the phones, let's go around the room. Big Al Mack.
12: I'm feeling good because somehow, some way, I've gotten out of starting a garden with Charlie.
11: You've gotten out of starting a garden? That's your feel good?
12: Yeah, because every time we pass by Home Depot, she goes, let's go at Home Depot. And I love Home Depot. But I don't want to do the garden right now because she's going to be gone for a month in July. I can't do it right now. It's getting hot. It's kind of late, you know, but just telling her no,
13: You feel good about saying no.
12: I feel good about
13: all yeah, right.
14: Crushing dreams.
11: I'll back up, Big Al. Getting out of doing something feels so good sometimes.
12: Thank you, JC. Right. Yeah, I appreciate that.
13: I love when somebody cancels on me.
11: Oh, yeah. The best. Yeah. Kelly?
13: Well, our son Cole is 18 today. Can you believe that?
11: He's a man now?
13: This is the last day of school for our boys. Dylan's going to be going into the eighth grade, and Cole's going to be a senior. But, yeah, he's 18 today, so we're going to go out tonight and have a little celebration. Really, isn't that great? Can you believe that? I know.
15: He can vote.
12: He can vote.
13: He can
11: drink in Mexico.
13: He could.
12: Yeah.
11: And I think Canada.
16: And smoke cigarettes.
12: He can get into a club. Well, no, you have to be 21 to get into a club. He can get into a club with you, Kelly.
13: Well, that's what I want.
11: A guardian.
16: Did y'all say lottery ticket?
11: Oh, what? Oh, yeah, you can gamble now. So much fun.
13: Endless possibilities.
15: Take him out to buy his first lottery ticket.
11: There you go.
12: Yeah,
11: watch him win. Watch him win. I have to go to college now. I'm sad. Anna, what's your Feel Good Friday?
14: I'm just excited because Ryan and I are going to spend the weekend together at the beach.
12: At the beach.
11: It's not clocking.
14: It's not clocking at the beach. And also, I started a new book called Yesteryear, and I've been saving it for the beach vacation, so I'm excited to just finally read it and spend time with Ryan. It'll be a very R&R type weekend.
11: There you go. Part-time Justin.
16: I am so excited because I'm going to be grilling. I'm going to make sizzling fajitas. We're talking rattlesnake bites. We're talking elote. It's going to be so much grilling.
14: What's rattlesnake bites?
16: They're jalapeno stuffed with cream cheese wrapped in bacon.
14: Yum.
16: Some people call them jalapeno poppers. I grew up calling them rattlesnake bites.
13: Yeah.
11: Uh-huh.
14: Sounds delicious.
11: I like those.
16: It's going to be a good grilling time in our backyard.
11: Mm-hmm.
12: Do you make goodbye taste to go with the hello taste?
11: I see what you did there.
13: I freak you.
11: Audrey, what's your feel-good Friday?
0: Oh, one, that the week is over, finally. Been a long one. Two, that I think I have some potential dates in the air, and one of our listeners actually reached out to me, which anyone can do, and wanted me to go out with her son.
11: Oh.
14: Ah.
11: A mother set up.
0: Which means she likes me.
12: You should bring her along on the dates.
11: She probably will come anyway.
14: Probably.
0: I will go out with anyone, son, brother, cousin, hit me up.
12: Okay.
11: Well,
12: you open it up.
11: We do have quite a bit of bachelors calling us for dates with you, so.
16: Yeah, there's a guy, he's jacked. We should call him.
0: Prison jacked?
16: No. Well,
11: she's out on that then.
12: What about you, dog?
11: My feel-good Friday is that my wife and I are going to be going to the MGK concert and checking them out. But maybe I can finally close the beef that I had between him and between me and MGK's manager.
13: Right. Mm. How are you going to get close enough?
11: My friend is friends with him.
13: Oh.
11: So maybe my boy YT can get me back there so that we can
14: squash
11: that beef that we had from before.
12: Okay.
13: What's the beef?
11: It was Machine Gun Kelly handed me a box of pizza. And I was standing there while he went to go sign autographs. And then his manager came out and snatched the pizza box away from me. Said, what are you doing? You're just mooching off of our pizza. And we got into a discussion.
12: Oh, really?
13: He really wanted that pizza.
11: Yeah. He thought I was stealing their pizza.
13: Maybe you should bring a pizza.
12: As an offering.
13: A peace pizza.
11: Oh, that's what we're going to do.
14: A peace pizza.
11: Anyway, I'll keep you guys posted.
13: He's probably going to be like, what are you talking about? He has no recollection of this. And it has scarred JC for years.
11: Actually, MGK brought it up at Jingle Ball. Because I asked, I was like, is Dre here? He's like, no, man, you want to squash the beef? And I was like, yeah, I do. I really do want to squash the beef. All right, let's go to the phones now. What's going on, Cody?
17: Yo, what's up, guys?
12: What up, Cody?
11: All right, buddy, what's your feel-good Friday? What's going on?
17: Man, it's going to be a great weekend. I'm going to go hang out with my uncle that lives down around Houston tomorrow. And then on Sunday morning, I'm going to hop on the Carnival Breeze and go down to Mexico and have a fun time.
11: Dang, bro.
17: And I'm taking my mom along with me, too. It's part of her Mother's Day present.
13: Very sweet.
11: On top of that, he's a great son.
12: Awesome, brother.
11: What
12: have
11: a
12: fun.
17: Thank you. Love y'all.
11: Love you, too, bud.
13: You. Bye.
11: What's up, Jonathan?
18: Good morning. How are y'all?
12: Hey, buddy.
13: Doing wonderful. How are you?
11: I'm really excited about what's going on in your life. Jonathan, tell us.
18: I'm super excited, too. I'm kind of nervous about it. I am getting a promotion at work.
13: Yes! Okay.
11: What do you do for work?
18: Right now, I'm a senior certified pharmacy technician for a retail chain pharmacy, but I'm taking a promotion to operations manager.
11: Whoa.
14: Let's go.
12: So you go from pharmacy guy to being able to operate on people? That's pretty impressive.
11: Yeah, surgeon, basically.
12: Yeah.
11: Well, Jonathan, congrats on the promotion, man. That's huge. Hey, Amy.
19: Hey.
11: How you doing? What's your feel-good Friday?
19: Well, first of all, I just want to shout out to Audrey because I love you to death because you remind me of my wife. I love your, like, how animated you are and everything else. And every time I hear you, I just smile because she works a lot. And I'm like, I would love hearing Audrey because it warms my heart. She makes me think of my wife.
11: Oh, it's like your wife is in the car with you every morning now,
14: that's so
11: you know?
14: Sweet.
11: Amy, what's your feel-good Friday?
19: Well, we've had a lot of bad luck lately. Lost my therapy dog, lost my cat, like within a month of each other.
13: Mm-hmm.
19: But we're finally taking a little me time and going on a little road trip Monday up to Pigeon Forge. We live near there, so it's not that far. But looking forward to it because we need something good.
13: Oh, you going to Dollywood?
19: No, we're actually going to Bucky's and go see my in-laws, who I love dearly. So for us, that's a happy place.
12: There you go.
16: Get some beaver nuggets.
11: Especially Bucky's, man. Have fun. Enjoy the time with your wife, Amy. Thank you for your call.
0: And your wife is amazing.
11: She is.
12: Brisket on the bar.
11: Hey, Lori.
20: Good morning.
11: Good morning. What's your feel-good Friday?
20: My feel-good Friday is I was taking my grandson to school this morning. He's a 10th grader at Permian High School. Mm-hmm. And we were listening to your show. We lost his dad 2 years ago. And he said, hey, Grandma, me and my dad used to listen to this all the time when he would take me to school. And he one time won a contest with him.
13: Aww.
20: It was a happy, you know, we talk about his dad a lot. Happy times like that. So we were laughing this morning. I said, what did he win? He goes, I don't remember, but it was funny.
13: That's great. Good memory.
11: I'm glad Graydon has those memories with his pops. And now you get to live those out with him on the ride to Permian High School.
20: Exactly.
11: Lori, thank you for sharing that with us. That's beautiful.
20: Thank you. You guys have a great weekend.
11: You too.
12: Thank you. You too.
11: Bye. Oh, great. And we say hi. What's up, Kate?
21: Hi.
12: Hey.
11: How are you? Doing great. What's your feel-good Friday?
21: First of all, my daughter, Reese, she found out last night that she made the Atletico soccer team. She plays club soccer. She's been playing for years and years. She finally found out last night that she made the team. So shout out to Reese.
11: Shout out to Reese making Atletico.
21: Heck yeah. And then my daughter Claire, my newborn baby Claire, is about to graduate from high school. And I'm freaking out, but but it's a great Friday. So Aww. That's all.
11: You got a high school graduate and you got a soccer star on your hands. Lots to be grateful
21: for. Absolutely, you know it.
11: Well, Kate, enjoy your weekend. Thank you for sharing with us. Love you. Hi, Abby.
1: Hi.
11: Hey, what's your Feel Good Friday?
1: I actually accepted and was offered a new teaching and coach.
11: What are you going to be coaching?
1: Soccer.
11: Oh, yeah.
2: Awesome.
12: What are you teaching?
1: 7th grade history. It's middle school, so it'll be fun. It'll be interesting.
11: That's really cool. Congratulations, Abby, and thank you for what you do. We really love our teachers here on this show.
1: Thank you guys so much. Y'all have a great day.
11: You too. Especially our middle school teachers, because that's when the kids are
12: starting to feel themselves a little bit.
11: You got to be a little extra nice to them. Hey, Longhorn Ashley.
22: Hey! Hi, guys.
2: Hi.
0: I love Ashley.
11: All right,
22: How
11: Ashley.
22: How are you?
11: We're doing awesome. What's going on in your life? What's your Feel Good Friday?
22: So I've had a rough few months going through a divorce from my wife after 11 years, but my Feel Good is that I'm feeling good right now because I've lost over 100 pounds in the last year.
2: Wow.
22: And I am a week post-op from my mommy makeover, so y'all, I look good.
0: You go, girl.
22: I'm going to be outside in a hot milk all summer.
11: All right, be on the lookout for Ashley. She's out and about.
0: A wanted woman on the dating apps. She's been DMing me, which anyone can do. And she was telling me that a couple asked her to be their girlfriend.
2: Oh, like a throuple?
22: Yeah. That was strange, but in the first week of having Hinge, I had 42 matches and I got overwhelmed and tried to delete it.
11: Yeah, let Ashley breathe for a little, people. Right. Let her have some space.
12: You just lost a whole bunch of weight. In fact, you lost 200, including the ex-wife, right?
22: Yes. Oh, my God.
11: This guy. Ashley,
2: he's got the jokes.
11: We love you. Congratulations on everything. Have so much fun.
22: Thanks, guys. Love you.
11: All right.
2: Love you.
11: That's wild. Like, you kind of want to get asked to be in a throuple, but no. I don't want to be in. Like being asked.
2: I do not.
11: It's like being invited, but you don't
2: want to
11: do it.
2: I do not want to be invited to that party.
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3: Big Al Mack, you inspired a member of the show to become a children's author, I think.
24: Say what?
3: Yeah. Okay. And that is probably one of our better writers, Anna.
24: Oh.
22: Yes.
3: And by one of our better writers, we have two of them, Kelly and Anna.
22: Hey.
3: Audrey's pretty good, too.
22: And Justin did the same recently.
3: We're all decent writers. We write for work.
22: We all like it.
3: We do a good job. But Anna, you've been inspired to write a children's novel.
22: Well, every time Big Al shares a story about him and Charlie, I always try to envision it as a children's book. Like the many adventures of Big Al and Charlie, I think could be like a picture book.
3: Yeah.
22: Or a sitcom.
24: Yeah, true.
22: Or a sitcom. So I started to think, you know, what would that a children's book look like if it was the many adventures of Big Al and Charlie. So I actually wrote out kind of in the style of a children's book one of the moments.
25: Oh, does it rhyme?
22: It does rhyme.
25: Oh,
22: I have two. I have chapter one and chapter two. I guess we start from chapter one. But this is inspired by something that happened a few weeks ago. We'll see if you, I guess, remember it.
25: When you left her at the YMCA?
22: No.
24: That was this week.
25: That's another hilarious installment.
22: That's chapter two. That's chapter two. But we'll start with chapter one. Okay. Trey, do you happen to have any sort of background music?
26: I will start looking for some now.
22: Okay. We'll just.
25: That was his subtle way of saying, can you give me heads up next time?
3: Okay. Hold on. This might be funny because it's more Big Al Mac related. All right.
24: Too fast?
3: Okay.
24: How about Gangster's Paradise?
3: How's this one?
22: Sure, that's fine.
3: More Toy Story?
22: That's fine. This is more Toy Story. Okay, so it's chapter one. It's called, Am I Amazing? Big Al and Charlie. Charming fam, Big Al asked Charlie, do you want some pork and lamb? It's smoked and grilled, the pork and lamb. Charlie says, I do not want the pork and lamb. Only 7 years I am. Kids don't like smoked pork or lamb. Don't even bother asking about spam. Well, that's a scam, says Big Al then. My pork and lamb are on the gram. First comment says, it's a grand slam. Charlie says, if I could make a diagram of all the things I like more than smoked lamb, I'd say a math exam, a traffic jam, a bag of clams, Lincoln, comma, Abraham. Well, bam and sham, next time maybe some peanut butter and some jam. Jam? Charlie knows to jam, a song, a tune, a singing telegram. Tell me, Grandpa, as I sing, how amazing you think I am. Big Al is stunned, he cannot lie, looks his granddaughter in the eye. He says, are you sure you don't want pork or jam, pork or lamb? That's it.
24: Ooh, watch out, Dr. Seuss.
22: Dr. Seuss,
24: better watch out. That's amazing.
22: Oh, thank you. I wrote that a while back when you said that Charlie asked you if she's a good singer and you told her no.
24: Yes. that was in reference to Kelly saying, or I think we cumulatively said on the show before, that...
26: Dreams aren't for everybody.
24: Like if a kid doesn't display just a little bit of talent, go ahead and be...
3: But you could, develop a little bit. And so, you gotta put them in a class or
24: and
3: something.
24: And I didn't say like, no, don't ever sing again. I just kind of said, not really. But, at the same time, she is taking music lessons.
3: Okay.
24: So she's taking piano right now. She's taking guitar camp this summer. Mm-hmm. So
25: he keeps that girl
3: busy.
22: And you know what? Busting. That's actually part of what inspired chapter two.
3: Oh. Yeah.
22: Mm, we can share that tomorrow.
25: When does Charlie get a day off?
3: Yeah, does she have any days off?
25: He should write a children's book, Charlie's Day Off.
22: No. Well, let me put that for chapter three.
24: He'll be pulling a double shift here pretty soon.
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3: But now we shift on gears to get our love expert to answer some of your relationship issues that you may have. And this is in love and relationships with your family, friends, all that good stuff.
25: Mortgage questions go to Big Al, though.
24: Right. Yeah. And the one I have today is quite different, so I can't wait to read it to you.
3: Okay. Oh.
28: Love letters to Kelly.
3: Dear Kelly, you are the love expert?
25: I am.
3: I married my husband too young. I didn't understand how important it is to know who you're marrying. I had a very problematic religious upbringing. I'm aware of the mistake I made, but not before having three children. We've been separated before, and I was able to see true colors. Yet somehow he convinced me to give it another chance, a very confusing time in my life, also pregnant with my third baby in 4 years. It's been a few years since then, and here we are. I've decided I need to earn my way out. But we've moved to a new state with no family around, and with my new religious preference, I no longer have my community. I'm scared, but I'm strong. Hopeful, but impatient. I'm just looking for any encouragement or advice you'd give to me in this situation. Much love, Shay.
25: Oh, wow. Well, I mean, you're stronger than you realize you are until you go through the fire. We all assume what we would do if we were in that situation, but you don't know until you're put through it, and you're strong enough to carry on. I know a lot of things that I would have accepted as a single woman and put up with in my dating and personal lives. Once Emma Kelly came along, the line was drawn in the sand. And, you know, there's a lot of things you do for your kids that you don't necessarily do for yourself. So, you know, just stay focused. Keep your eye on, you know, what you're doing is right for you, not just for you, but for the kids. My only advice is to really keep all the drama away from the kids. You want them to have a good, healthy relationship with their dad. That's the best thing I can say, is that Freddie and I have managed to, you know, we slip up every once in a while. We're not perfect, but we have done a really good job keeping Emma Kelly out of the middle of any of our mess. She loves her dad. And
3: loves her mom.
25: She even thinks I'm about to say something that might criticize him, she jumps down my throat. Mm-hmm. Well, I don't even, you know, if I'm even hitting, I was like, what?
3: I didn't say anything.
25: Don't you say anything about daddy. I won't. So that's the best advice I could give, is keep it clean for the kids.
3: There you go. Good luck, Shay.
28: Love letters to Kelly.
24: Kelly, you're the love expert.
25: I am.
24: Stay tuned. This one's kind of hairy, Kelly.
25: Hairy.
3: And I was bald.
24: I need advice regarding how to tell an acquaintance something that could be potentially embarrassing. I want to preface with the fact that I'm not a direct person. I do not like people to feel uncomfortable. I don't even like to tell people when they have spinach in between their teeth. Because of this, I'm in a pickle. I have an acquaintance whose son is on the same baseball team as mine. I see her often, and over the past few times speaking to her, I've noticed that she has the longest hair in the world on her chin. I kid you not, Kelly. It's the longest thing I've ever seen. I can't stop looking at it. That being said, I don't know how she doesn't see it. It's right there, glistening in the sun. But I don't have the heart to tell her. When do I tell her? At the baseball game? When I say, oh, look, you have something on your chin, and then pull it, and then pluck it out.
3: Yeah,
24: I don't know what to do. I know I would want to be told, but then again, maybe I wouldn't and just found out. I wouldn't want to be told and just found out on my own. Please help me. That's from Brooke.
25: All I can remember was when Al had that one random rogue hair. Yeah. Wasn't it you that would try to see how long?
3: On top of his head.
24: Yeah, this is on my head, though. Yeah.
25: You know, it's so funny you say that, because I was watching Survivor this year, and who's the woman that won the fan favorite?
4: Sari.
25: Yeah.
3: Spoiler!
25: She had these white chin hairs coming out of her chin. Because she didn't have a mirror. And I was like, why is nobody telling her? Just like, but you know, in your case, obviously if she has this long hair, you're not the only one that sees it. She's got a kid. I'm sure the kid's like, Mom, do something about that. But if you want to just innocently say, oh, you've got something right there. Oh, sorry. And maybe she'll be like,
3: Can you take a picture and send it to us, too? Because I want to see how long it is.
25: How do you do that with a selfie?
3: Hey, let's take a selfie. We're at the baseball game.
24: Yeah.
3: I need to zoom in on the chin. Because you're making it seem like it's about 4 inches
25: long. But it is funny. It's like how, you know, this has obviously been there for a while if you've seen it repeatedly. But you can be, I don't know if this is true for men, but for women, overnight, you will sprout a random hair on your face, arm, whatever. And it's like 3 inches long. It's like, how did that happen overnight? It's crazy.
24: Yeah. Hair be growing.
4: I was at a bar, had a couple of tequila shots.
3: Of course.
4: And there was a guy who was like, you need to pluck your unibrow. I was like, well, you need to pluck this. And I put my fingers in his nose. And I pulled out a bouquet of nose hair.
3: A bouquet is wild.
4: It was. It was a lot.
25: Oh,
4: it looked
25: goodness.
4: Like a mini bonsai tree in between my two fingers.
25: Ew.
4: He saw it, went, cried, and ran away and went home.
25: What's the point of that story?
5: You're suggesting that she just do it?
4: Pluck it.
3: Okay.
25: You could, in a roundabout way, just say, there's something on, oh, never mind. And then maybe she'll be like, what? And then maybe see it. But certainly she sees it, right?
5: I would just be nervous that it's like an insecurity of hers or something. Like, you know what I mean?
4: Or she just doesn't look in the mirror.
25: If it's just one long hair. I used to have a friend that had a tuft of hair, like, on her Adam's apple.
3: She had an Adam's apple?
25: Where her Adam's apple would be.
3: Oh, okay.
25: I guess we don't have that. But where your Adam's apple would be on a woman.
24: A tuft.
3: Yeah.
25: She had a little tuft of hair. I never said anything to her about it.
3: But she had to...
6: I mean, I feel like she has to know. People would know these things about
25: right.
6: themselves.
25: Right, and she was married. Yeah. I was like, certainly her husband or somebody would say something. I don't feel like it's my place.
6: Yeah.
3: Is there anything anybody wants to say about anybody on the show right now? Now that we're in the open nest.
22: Now's the time.
3: Anybody got any rogue hair?
22: Now's the time.
4: If you did, would you want us to say it?
25: I'd be so embarrassed. But
6: yeah, me too.
22: Yeah, it's
24: go ahead and say it on the radio.
3: Yeah. So we're good right now. Everybody got
22: it. But the worst lighting where you can find out if you have like hair on your face, eyebrows, whatever, is in the car.
25: Yes.
3: Oh.
22: That's where you check when you're checking yourself in the car. That's when you're like, I need to go get my eyebrows waxed yesterday.
25: Anna, that's why I've started carrying a set of tweezers in my car.
6: Me too.
25: Yeah. In my armrest. I keep a pair of tweezers because you'll be sitting there. Yeah.
3: Just plug it away.
22: Yeah. Yes. So if you need to be humbled today, look at yourself in the car mirror.
3: You know what my favorite thing to do when I go to the dentist is? You know how they numb your mouth? I love pulling hair out. When my face is numb, you can't feel anything, and it's just so.
25: You can't afford to lose any chin hair, though.
24: No, you can't, dude. You really can't.
3: I can't.
25: You got to hold on to every last one.
3: The chin's fine.
4: You only have three of them.
24: In fact, we should find this lady and get her chin hair and give it to you. Wow. Maybe plan it. See if it'll.
4: She can grow a beard, and you can't.
3: I do need facial hair for my potential Halloween costume this year.
22: I love that you sent Justin and I like proof, a photo, because we're like, you need to grow a beard, and you're like, I can, and you sent us a photo.
3: Yeah. Of when I dyed my beard.
22: Yeah. Also, nobody has said anything about my new blonde hair today.
3: I said your hair looks good.
24: I said it last night.
22: I'm joking because I saw you guys last night.
24: I said it last night.
4: Who was the first one to compliment it?
22: Probably Audrey.
6: Mm-hmm. I know that's right.
3: Audrey
6: was
3: wins.
6: Mean.
22: Yeah,
3: Audrey
22: probably
3: wins.
22: Audrey. Yeah.
6: Straight up to her.
22: Yeah.
3: Yeah. Look at that.
25: All right. You just saw her before I did, because then I did.
6: I actually texted her before, too.
3: I'm not going to argue about who complimented Anna, guys. Everybody loves Anna. Her hair looks great.
22: No, I like that segment idea.
4: What if we didn't like it?
22: I would hope you would tell me, honestly.
3: If you want to write our love expert, loveletterskelly.com is where you can do that. The podcast dropped yesterday. A new episode that you can take a listen to.
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21: It's the weekend, baby! Say it with me three times, y'all. Friday. 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Dear Heavenly Father, thank you, God, for the blessing and the gift of opening our eyes this morning to see another day of life. God, I pray that we take full advantage of your generous gift and we don't squander it. And God, I pray that we serve you in a way that is pleasing to you today and that we use the blessings that you provide to be a blessing to others around us. God, you're capable of miracles, and that's exactly what Brittany is needing this morning. Her mother is on life support right now, but God, you are a healing, miracle-making, and game-changing God. God, we are also praying for the families that were involved in an apartment explosion yesterday in Oak Cliff yesterday. Give them strength, God. And we are praying for our graduates also this morning. Please give them the confidence and strength they need as they move forward to the next chapter in life. God, we love you, and we pray in your son Jesus' powerful and great name. Amen. Here is Kelly Raspberry.
16: It's not even breakfast time, but it's teeny time.
21: It's in your T-shirt, teeny time.
16: Okay. My friend, John McGill.
21: Yes, John. Hey, John, what's up?
16: Gave me this shirt. We are teeny tattoo, what do you call
21: twins.
16: It?
21: Twins.
16: I was going to say brothers, but I'm not a brother.
21: No,
16: Teeny tattoo twins,
21: yes.
16: And we're going to lunch today. So this, I said, I'm going to wear it.
21: Now, Kelly.
22: For him.
21: Yesterday. Was it yesterday or the day before yesterday?
16: I had one Wednesday night. Thank you for purchasing that for me. And it took me a whole other day to recover.
21: So just keep that in mind.
16: I know. But we're also heading in the weekend.
17: Right. Okay. How many are you going to have?
21: Recovery time.
16: I'm going to aim for none.
17: None? Hold on.
21: You're wearing a martini.
16: I know. But my goal is always, let's not today.
17: No.
16: That's always my goal.
23: It's Friday.
21: That sounds good in theory.
22: I think you should have two.
17: Okay. Let's set a...
16: Three.
17: Ooh, Kelly, we need a...
16: Three is absolutely no.
17: Realistic goal.
16: A realistic goal would be one.
17: One. See there. We got to be honest with ourselves.
16: But my real goal is none.
21: Uh-huh.
23: Wink, Kelly. Wink.
17: Zero chance.
22: Wink, yeah, she says that little.
21: I need call me an Uber, Kelly.
16: No.
17: Yeah.
22: Friday.
17: Okay. I,
4: I'm saying two is going to happen.
22: Two. I vote two.
16: We have been known to split a second one.
4: Okay.
22: Okay, so one and a half.
4: You can't wear the shirt and not have it.
21: Right.
6: And
21: exactly.
6: Also, go home, sleep in.
7: Can I ask about... Whoa.
4: Hey, whoa. That's Trey, if you didn't recognize his voice.
7: Can I ask about how you split it? What's wrong with my voice?
16: We asked for we say we want to have another martini, but can you split one? So they put half of the martini in each glass.
7: Oh, okay. I didn't know if they would bring you the full glass.
16: Oh, yeah.
7: And you
16: pour they
7: it
16: split
7: in
16: it for you.
22: I was picturing, sucking out of the same glass.
4: Didn't know that was an option, though.
21: I didn't either.
4: I knew desserts and
16: dishes. Not every restaurant may offer that.
21: Yeah.
4: Okay.
21: Here is J.C. Chavez.
4: So I'm really excited. I'm going to go watch Obsession.
6: Yes.
4: Today for lunch.
6: Everyone's talking about
22: it. Yeah, I need to see it.
4: I'm going to go see it. Because I love spooky movies, and Justin said it was good. Gray Drake said it was good.
6: It's great. It's not like, but it's going to be good.
22: Then
6: it's
22: what is
6: a good
22: it?
6: Time.
4: Yeah, if it's not, what is it?
6: Like, ooh. Ooh, what is she doing?
4: Okay.
6: Oh, my God.
4: Intriguing.
6: Yeah.
22: I read that it's back at, like, number one. Like, it's by Grogu.
4: Oh, really?
22: Obsession is back
6: Mandalorian?
22: On top.
6: Yeah.
4: Well, I got the only seats in the theater right now, so.
21: Okay.
6: I think you're
22: excited
6: have a
22: to
6: good
22: get
6: time.
22: Your review.
4: Good.
21: Here is Anna. Good morning.
8: Good morning. I'm really excited because today I get to see one of my favorite artists in concert, Alex Warren.
4: Love Alex Warren.
8: I'm so excited. This concert has been on my calendar for what feels like 6 months, and it's finally here, and I don't have an outfit.
4: Oh, no.
8: I had 6 months to think of one, and I didn't. We'll see what I throw together, but I'm very excited. Ryan's going with me, and we have a couple of friends going.
4: How about
8: so it's a good Friday.
4: How about a Teeny Time shirt?
21: Teeny Time t-shirt.
8: Oh, that'd be great. That'd be great.
6: A Teeny Time top.
21: Here is part-time, Justin.
6: What does the P stand for in PGA?
4: Professional.
6: Okay. Well, I'm going to a PGA golf tournament today.
8: To play?
6: No. I wish I was playing. That'd be great. I could be a caddy.
4: You're just going to go a caddy?
6: A caddy.
4: Are you going to go drinking?
6: I think so, yeah.
4: Yeah, that's what people do.
8: I'm going to borrow my shirt.
6: I got an Uber.
21: Yeah, there you go.
6: I got an Uber gift certificate, but I'm excited. Am I allowed to clap? Am I allowed to be like, woo, woo, woo, woo, yes, hit him?
21: No.
4: After.
16: After they hit
22: literally
16: the ball.
22: Yeah.
6: Okay.
4: So they hit it, and then you go, woo.
6: So is the golf clap dead with the two fingers on the palm? Is that dead at this tournament? We don't do that anymore.
16: You gotta read the tournament. Not every tournament is woo woo hoo hoo.
21: Yeah. Mm-hmm.
16: That's not. You have to read the tournament.
21: Do what other people do.
16: Yes, just do what other people do.
4: Or go watch Happy Gilmore and Happy Gilmore 2 and do what they were doing.
16: No.
4: Please.
6: Be a sheep, not a leader.
4: Right.
6: Right.
21: Right. In this,
16: in
21: this case.
16: In golf, yes.
21: In this case.
16: Yes.
4: No, be a lion, dude.
21: Here is Audrey. Good morning.
9: Good morning. I've realized that I am not an activity person when I'm drinking. We had a birthday party last night for my father, and it was at like this golf simulator, mini golf, video game place.
4: Nice. Cool.
9: And everyone's doing the activity, but I'm so content with just a drink in my hand and talking to the girls.
6: Was it Topgolf?
9: No, it wasn't. It was this place downtown I'd never
4: like
9: been to.
4: Like a digital place?
16: They had several places.
9: Yeah. It was golf very is interesting. And then I also realized I've gotten 7 hours of sleep in the last two nights, and I'm just riding right now. Hmm. I've been kind of on this kick where I've just been dating left and right.
21: Yeah.
9: And I need to focus on myself again.
8: Teeny time.
9: Yeah.
4: Real quick, from the text, where I'm from, PTA stands for Parent Teacher Association. Justin said PGA.
21: PGA.
6: For gangster.
21: The control room. In the control room. Here's Trey.
8: That'd be a funny SNL sketch.
7: What does the H in HOA stand for?
16: Home. And then the O is owners, right? Home.
4: Association. Yeah, homeowner association.
6: Don't call me that.
7: Well, whoever's in front of it, whoever's in charge of it needs to get on their, needs to do their job. I've been riding with my son to my other son's gymnastics class. And so I ride past this house that has the most disgusting lawn I've ever seen in my
4: life. See, this is upsetting.
7: Has it been mowed since the pandemic, maybe? And they have a sign out. I'm sorry, my voice sounds so annoying.
4: I know,
7: they have a sign
4: emotional.
7: Out that says, protect the bees.
4: Oh, okay.
7: They want to protect the bees.
6: We need to.
7: I agree.
4: What about
7: protect
4: the grass?
7: The bees. I love Honey Nut Cheerios.
4: Yeah.
6: There's a bee festival.
7: But there are no flowering plants in this yard.
9: Maybe it's just their get around.
7: It's just their get around.
4: Yeah.
7: That's what I'm saying. HOA, jump on it. Mm-hmm. It's just 7 foot tall weeds.
4: And I'm furious about it.
16: I don't understand it either. Some HOAs are so annoying. But there is a purpose for them, and it's for crap like that. We've got a house in our neighborhood. The fence is falling down. They have a dog that charges every time. And I'm afraid one day they're going to bust through the fence.
6: Yeah,
16: and
6: shout out.
16: The yard's a mess. It's like, what is happening? Mm-hmm. Why do we have an HOA?
4: I don't know. Yeah. And I just talked about how I got a letter saying they were going to fine me because I had two leaves on my palm tree that were dead. So we fixed
16: That's the other end of the spectrum.
4: But I walk around, and there's that house in my neighborhood with the messed up weeds and the dead. And I'm like,
22: they pick favorites.
4: What's going on here?
7: They've got naked photos. Did they get fined? The HOA.
21: Sounds like you could use a teeny time.
16: Yeah, I do need a teeny time. Maybe we should all get the matching t-shirts.
4: We need teeny time.
22: We all need teeny time.
4: Sorry for the aggressiveness, but HOA just brings it out in us.
21: Right.
22: This makes me also realize that I don't think I've heard my neighbor's rooster in a minute.
4: Oh, rest in peace, dog.
21: Yeah.
22: I'll let you guys know. I got so used to it.
4: Please check in on him.
22: Yeah.
7: Love just kind of let Buster out and let happen what happens.
4: Buster had chicken one night.
6: The cockle don't do.
22: Say that.
4: Cockadoodle, don't tell that joke. What's going on, Big Al Mac?
21: Thank you, JC Chavez. So today, I'm a... you guys know I have a off-road vehicle, right? So... I'm looking for a new storage place for it. And I even posted something on my social media. Hey, if you got a place I can store this bad boy for a few months. Because I don't know if I'm going to sell it or if I'm going to build a building to store it.
4: Build a building.
21: So anyway, this young lady and her husband volunteered. They said, you can store it in our storage unit. I've never met them. I wouldn't know them if they walked in the door. But today I'm taking my vehicle to their place. And I'm going to leave it there. I don't know who they are. I know that just on social media.
4: Yeah.
21: It's like handing something over to someone that you
4: don't know.
21: Don't know. It's still yours, but they got it. That's they got 100% control over.
4: That's how I feel when I valet.
21: Yeah.
4: I'm just going to get my keys.
21: It's kind of like that.
4: I don't know his driving record.
21: Yeah. I don't know anything about it.
4: I don't know if he's going to.
21: He may just have a red vest.
4: Right.
21: So
4: I don't know if he had beans and he's going to stink up my car.
22: Yeah. I got really terrified by a valet driver the other day because when I pulled out and I gave him my keys, he goes, thanks, Anna. And I said, how did you know that? And he was like, oh, yeah, it's the whole like surveillance thing. Like we just know whatever. And I was like, that's really, really freaky. And then it was just because like I had valeted there before and they had my license plate and the text thing, whatever. Still. And I was like, that was really freaky. He goes, you'd be amazed how many people fall for that. Like he just reuses that same joke like over and over and over again throughout the day.
16: Well, when I get in my car with my key, it says, hello, Kelly Evans. That's my married name. So they would know, you know.
4: Your car talks to you?
16: Well, it's on the dashboard.
4: On the dash?
21: Yeah.
16: Wow. I just imagine it talks like that.
21: I just have a person. Name? I just have a person in my car that says that. I don't even know.
16: Just have him sitting there.
21: Yeah. Hello, hello, big ass.
4: Al feeds her once a day.
16: Hello.
4: She's fine. Everything's good. She's got water. Everything's good.
21: They just stay in the car.
22: The windows cracked a little.
21: Here's Anna with celebrity birthdays for today and this weekend.
22: Yes, we have a lot. Happy birthday to Riley Keough, Elvis's granddaughter.
4: Yeah.
22: Fantastic and Daisy Jones and the Six. What a great show. She's 37 today. Mel B is 51. Daniel Tosh, also 51. Laverne Cox is 54. Noel Gallagher is 59. Melissa Etheridge is 67. Rupert Everett, 67 as well. Wait, sorry. Melissa Etheridge is 65.
4: Sorry.
16: My bad.
4: Oh,
22: Delete your texts. Right. Delete the text.
4: She looks 40.
22: Annette Bening is 68. CeeLo Green will be 51 this weekend. So
16: that's
22: Adele Nazeem. Regina Menzel.
4: Adele Nazeem, love her.
22: Will be 55. Wyona Judd will be 62. Normani will be 30. Colin Farrell will be 50. Phil Keegan will be 59. Oh, man, this is a lot of people. Brooke Shields will be 61. And Clint Eastwood, 96.
4: Wow. Clint Eastwood, my favorite Gorilla song, by the way.
21: Wow, 96.
22: 96.
21: Punk.
22: Today's National Alligator Day.
21: Yeah.
22: Mount Everest Day.
21: Oh, really?
22: Yeah.
21: Somebody just broke the record of on climbing Mount Everest. Like, beat the record by an hour.
4: Wow.
21: Yeah.
22: Okay.
4: Wow. I just wouldn't want to go up
6: there.
4: Who
6: was up there to time him?
4: Yeah, right? He probably
16: the honor system.
21: Huh. Yes. Mm-hmm.
22: It's also National Biscuit Day, National Paperclip Day, and National Snail Day.
21: I love a good biscuit.
4: Me too. With honey?
21: Yeah.
22: Mm-hmm.
4: I love
21: syrup.
4: Honey.
21: I'm a syrup guy.
4: You're a syrup guy?
21: Yeah. And butter.
4: I respect it.
21: Yep.
4: All right. Well, happy Friday. You may have missed this yesterday, but we had Nate Bargatze on the show.
21: Yep.
4: And so for our early risers, we got you in 10 minutes.
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23: During the Vietnam War, Colonel Reisner spent 7 years as a POW at the Hanoi Hilton, much of it in solitary confinement. Imagine how he felt when he learned that his captors would finally allow him to meet his fellow prisoners for the first time. They ignored the command not to gather in groups of more than 3 or 4. All 50 stood in a large circle, and they began to pray. The guards demanded they stop. As the commanding officer, the guards pointed guns at Reisner and told him to cooperate. In broken English, they yelled, "You will not pray." Without hesitation, Reisner bowed his head, closed his eyes, and prayed, "Our Father, who art in heaven, hallowed be thy name." His voice was joined by his fellow prisoners. The guards lowered their guns, turned around, and they walked away. Reisner was willing to die for his beliefs. When convictions are based on the right thing, we find the power to resist. I'm Weldon Barres, and these are perceptions from First United Methodist Church.
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13: We're friends now.
14: Now that we're friends.
15: How much do you weigh?
14: Since this is loosely based on, you know, your stand-up and all that, and you cast your wife, Mandy Moore.
16: Friend of the show, by the way.
14: Friend of the show. This could go either way, where your wife looks and goes like, oh, my goodness, Mandy Moore, me? Nate, thank you? Or what's up with Mandy Moore, Nate? what you crushing on over here? How'd it go with that?
15: Yeah, well, you know, the thing with movies is, you know, I talk about my personal life so much on stage, and I want to go outside of that where it's not my family, where it is acting. I mean, it definitely was kind of weird, you know, when you do it. And then even when my daughter saw it, she was very funny with it, where, like, you know, I give Mandy Moore a kiss because she's my wife in the movie. And then my daughter, like, leaned over to my mom. She's like, you jealous? our daughter's very funny. And so... But it's, you know, it's like you're being very respectful and you're making a movie and you're not trying to do anything to, you know, there's no makeout scene in this movie. So you, it was, you know, she loves Mandy Moore, and especially getting to know Mandy Moore. And but Mandy was, she's so sweet, and it just made the most sense.
0: Yeah, Nate, I got to say, I love how you said you wanted something to feel nostalgic. It's giving very much Adam Sandler's Daddy Daycare.
1: Yeah. Well, I was thinking of Mr. Mom going way back with Michael Keaton.
0: But with your own spin on it for your film, The Breadwinner. And the dad has to do the laundry. He has to do the cooking, take the kids to school. From these tasks that mothers do a lot, which ones did you realize like would be the hardest?
15: I mean, taking the kids everywhere. I mean, that's, you know, we have one daughter, so it's like, but I mean, even with our daughter, like, my wife has to, like, kids get, she's 13, like, they get so busy. They're, you know, there's just so much going on. If your kid's in sports, too, it's nonstop. And the balance of, like, you got to pick everybody up. You only have so many times, you know, it's like, all right, I got to get them there and whatever. And so, kids are, I think, much busier than we were growing, or I was growing up. And so I think that would be the hardest part, is just the balance of, you know, you got to be very much on a schedule. I mean, I'm someone that doesn't have the, my schedule's kind of, it's gotten a lot busier now.
12: Yeah.
15: But it's, you know, it's like you're knowing, like, all right, I'll take my daughter to school, and it's like, I got to know. My wife knows, like, all right, like, so, you know, you can leave it. You should leave it 7:10. If you, you know, 7:20 is pushing it. 7:25 is the latest. So, like, they, you know, she has it broken down like that. And so you kind of learn tricks. I learned some tricks from her to know what we got to do.
14: Now, I have a daughter that's about the same age as your daughter. And my job went from being the coolest thing in the world to her. You know, like, my dad's on the radio and he's talking about me and this and that. So now when she's 13, she'll go, why did you say that on the radio?
1: Stop talking about me.
11: Well, you need to get another job.
14: Right. Have you experienced that with your daughter at all? Like, where it was like the stand-up was like, yay, my dad's talking about me, and it's hilarious, to now where she's 13 and she's like, dad.
13: She's like, please don't.
14: Off limits, dog.
15: Yeah, I mean, you know, I try to, like, I had a joke a long time ago when she was younger, which it didn't, but she was like 4, because she used to sleep in our bed. And so, but I remember, you know, like, when she got older, it's like, she's like, well, don't, you know, because she doesn't sleep in our bed now. Like, so it was like, kind of like, well, don't ever talk about me sleeping in your bed. And yeah, I was like, okay. So you kind of learn quickly. So, like, I've been trying to, even when I talk about her, it's kind of, it's a little vague, and I try to kind of, the last little bit, because you want, I mean, you guys would understand this too, you want them to come to you as a father or mother and not feel like you're going to go talk about it. Even though there's stuff that's very funny, you know, I have some jokes, I have some stories that I want to tell, but I just want her mm-hmm. to even be older to understand.
1: Yeah.
15: It's not, you know, it's all told with love and all this. And so you just kind of hold back and just go like, I'll wait and see. And, but I mean, they know everything that I would talk about. Even my wife, I would never say something. Even when I talk about my family or extended family, they all know. And I'm very lucky that I always do it very, like, you know, that's why I'll go so hard at myself. Just so when I do talk about it, it's like, you just try to make yourself be the dumb one. And, right. And they come out on top.
1: I was wondering if you look at someone like Leanne Morgan, who just had her hit sitcom. Was that Netflix or Amazon?
14: Yeah, it was on Netflix.
1: Have you thought about maybe doing something like that? So that would leave you at home more and less on the road.
14: A series?
1: Like a series.
15: Yeah. I mean, you know, I tried to make a series. I did about 10 years where I wrote pilots and tried to make a sitcom, and it just didn't work out. But yeah, I mean, you know, I'm going to be done touring in August. And then I'll, you know, we'll make some movies, and I'll take a little break for the next tour. So, like, when you make these movies, and again, I'm trying to get them shot. Like, this movie was shot in Atlanta, which was a, you know, pretty quick hop over. And we did it in the summer, so they were able to come and spend the summer with me there. And it's so, I mean, I want to shoot movies here in Nashville and, you know, be able to be home. And that is definitely the end goal, especially as my daughter in these teenage years.
1: It goes so fast.
15: And you want to be there for when she goes to high school for the first, you know, she's going to ninth grade next year. And you learn, you got to get stuff on the calendar. Like, I mean, I'm trying to get in with these schools and be like, just give me the next 4 years of big dates so I can block all of them off. But it's luckily my daughter has a summer birthday. So I always have, her birthday is July 8th. I've always blocked off Halloween because Halloween was always very fun to go do. And so you definitely find moments. And sometimes it's easier even to tour when they're in school because it's like they're good. That's when they're going to be the most busiest. And I'm home during the beginning of the week, and then you're just kind of gone at the end.
14: Yeah.
15: But they would come out. They're coming out with me this weekend. They're out with me the weekend after where I'll be in Fort Worth where I'm shooting my special.
14: Yeah, the Big Dumb Eyes World Tour. He's going to be at Dickies Arena. That is a Netflix taping, so you could be a star with Nate Bargatze, which is really cool. Nate, why did you call it the Big Dumb Eyes Tour?
1: Well, duh.
14: What do you mean, duh?
15: Yeah, I had a joke about it because I have big eyes. When you have big eyes, people talk to you a little easier.
14: I think your eyes are welcoming.
1: I could have called big doe eyes.
14: You could call it the welcoming doe eyes, you know?
15: Yeah, big doe. You know what? Where were you when we came up?
0: Big dumb eyes.
14: Right here, Nate. Just down the road.
15: We really used you for big doe eyes.
14: Well, listen, Nate, I know you're a busy man, so we really appreciate you taking time out of your day, especially because you got a movie coming out this weekend and chatting with us. We're huge fans.
1: And check out the Nate Rate. They've got discount packages for families, which I love.
14: I love that you're doing that, Nate. So go check.
15: Thank you guys for having me.
1: Thank you.
14: Nice. Anytime you want to come on, Nate, go check out the movie, The Breadwinner. Get the Nate Rate so that you can get a little extra discount with the family. And check out his Big Dumb Eyes World Tour. He'll be at Dickies Arena on June 6th, then at Toyota Center in Houston on June 18th, and the Moody Center in Austin on June 20th. Keep up with Nate Bargatze. You are more than welcome to come on our show anytime, man.
11: Come by while you're in town.
15: Yeah, thank you.
1: Thank you, Nate.
14: Bye. Nate.
0: So good. He's my favorite SNL host.
1: Yeah.
14: He really is just a nice guy.
0: Mm-hmm.
1: Just a normal guy. I did want to ask. Famous, you know?
14: Do you think he's ever done, like, career day at his daughter's school?
0: Probably.
14: And he just does stand up.
0: Right?
13: That's where he tries out his new material.
14: Yeah. Uh-huh.
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23: It's like check into the hotel music.
22: 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They're supposed to be relatively easy to medium to slightly difficult. 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
23: I wouldn't say difficult. 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
24: niche.
23: Tricky.
22: Yeah, tricky is a good sometimes point, Big tricky. 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And Kelly Raspberry is the reader of the questions, so you are you're safe.
25: I've
22: You're
25: been
22: in good.
25: Up a little. I try really hard.
22: You're doing well.
25: This is pre teeny time.
22: Yeah. Kelly is wearing a teeny time, martini time t-shirt today.
26: Top.
22: Her even though she plans on not drinking a teeny today.
25: That's the plan.
22: But she's going to.
23: That's a very loose plan.
25: Two teeny times.
22: Yeah. She's going to have two. We're already calling it.
23: Yeah.
22: But let's go ahead and catch you up with what's happening out there in Hollywood. Kelly and Anna, hook us up.
25: All right. So Thompson, and Khloe Kardashian, they still have a really good relationship. She, in fact, had him come on her podcast.
22: Like co-parenting?
25: Yeah. I want to listen to her podcast. I do.
22: She's really nice.
25: But then I have this whole catalog in my library, and I'm like, let me listen to this other one first. Mm-hmm. And I never get around to listening to her, but I hear clips, you know, and I'm like, why am I not listening to it? Because there's all these good stuff coming out.
27: Isn't hers exclusively on X?
22: Oh, really?
25: Is it?
22: It's just on X?
27: I think so.
25: I thought I could get it on my...
27: Maybe I'm wrong.
24: The social media?
25: My library. Anyway, she had Tristan on her show, and they were talking about, you know, they have two kids together.
23: Yep.
25: The first, I believe, was conceived through love. I'm not sure.
24: True.
25: But then they had a lot of embryos. And so, remember, she had a surrogate carry her son with him.
23: Oh, I forgot about
25: and
23: that.
25: And they still have embryos on ice. And
23: Kardashian's
25: Tristan,
23: on ice.
25: Well, Thompson Kardashian. Yeah. Kardashian Thompson's. Anyway, Tristan says he doesn't want more children unless they come from these embryos that he's already created with Khloe.
27: Good. He's got enough.
22: Okay. So he
25: wants... No, he's got the one with a previous girlfriend.
22: Right.
27: And then get someone else pregnant?
25: Two.
22: I think so.
27: Just kidding. Her podcast is everywhere.
22: Oh, okay.
25: I thought that was
22: a funny joke, Anna.
27: I was just kind of in the mood to lie.
28: Kidding.
22: She was just joking.
28: We shared a story where there was an embryo made in like 1995 that was put in somebody and then they were born this year.
22: Right. But the embryo's from back in the 1900s.
28: Right, 1995.
22: Wow.
27: If you type in Tristan Thompson on Google, what comes up next is baby mamas.
22: Audrey, you're the baby expert on the show.
23: Baby name
22: expert.
23: Yeah.
22: You know all the babies from celebrities. Mm-hmm.
27: True and Tatum. But those are Khloe's. I don't know his miscellaneous children.
22: Okay.
25: He had like a son. I want to say his name is Prince, but I'm not 100% sure on that.
22: That sounds good.
25: Don't do the Kelly's wrong dance if I'm wrong.
23: I think he's on X.
25: But anyway, Tristan reportedly told her no more kids unless it's coming from Khloe's embryos. He thinks, though, that their family, as they have it, their unit is complete.
22: Okay.
25: So Khloe says she's not interested in having another child right now anyway. Hmm.
27: Yeah. Probably for
23: you know, if you are, yeah. Khloe. Yeah. I mean, you know.
22: What?
27: Oh, no.
22: Hold on.
25: Well, she really was adamant. Well, she's not interested.
23: Okay,
25: she
23: good.
25: Has I said mean, yeah. as she wants her children to come from the same dad. Oh. That's why even though she and Tristan were not together, she had the surrogate carry because she wanted them to be full-blooded siblings. That was what she wanted. y'all can fuss at her, whatever opinions you have. That's what she wanted.
22: Yeah.
25: So.
22: Okay. Yes. But Al is willing.
25: Al has no chance.
23: I have no chance.
25: Zero. But beyond, zero. There is some a less chance than 0%. Yeah. That is Al's chance.
22: Wow.
27: Negative.
25: Is that a mathematical
22: negative
25: possibility?
23: No, that was going to be.
25: Negative percentage?
22: Negative 1%.
28: No. That was going to be possible?
23: $1,000
25: yes,
23: minute.
25: I'm saying on record.
22: Zero.
25: It's impossible.
27: Impossible. Impossible.
22: Oh, we need to interview Chloe and ask her.
27: Don't do that.
22: Okay, we're not going to.
27: All right, so I think that we should do a fantasy league for Love Island.
25: Yes.
22: I pick Rob.
27: I'm going to find out. I did a fantasy league with my friends for Big Brother last year, and the website that we used was really great because it gave you different points for different things that happened. So I'm going to find out which one that we use, and then I think that's what we should use for Love Island. It premieres on Tuesday. We're very excited. Season 8 of Love Island USA. They're going to be back in Fiji with host Ariana Maddox and, of course, comedian Ian Sterling as the voiceover guy.
25: He's the best part of the show.
27: He really is. He's great.
22: Now, do they come back? I haven't watched Love Island yet. So, like, does Rob come back?
28: No.
27: No.
22: Oh, it's new
27: it's
22: people.
27: A different, it's
22: oh.
27: a,
25: maybe he'll come in for a cameo because he's so on fire.
22: Right.
27: Maybe.
22: He should.
25: And, like, bring him in for one of the challenge things or something.
27: Or I bet he does like a After Sun commentary interview okay. at some point. But we have 12 new islanders competing for love. And this is interesting because last season, and Audrey, I know that you watch Love Island
25: yes,
27: exclusively.
25: Ma'am.
27: Last season, it felt like a lot of people, a lot of viewers were saying we're sick of having influencers.
25: That was the one positive review I saw of this new
27: right.
25: cast.
27: So with last year and I just in the last couple seasons, like there's been a lot of people that come onto the island, but they already have like hundreds and thousands of followers and they're there to get exposure mm-hmm. and whatever. That's how reality TV goes. But it also becomes a problem at some point. So a lot of viewers were like, can you just give us normal people for once?
22: Yeah.
27: So this season,
22: normal.
27: It's all relatively.
25: Relatively normies.
27: Relatively normal people. So we have 6 young ladies. We have a recent nursing school graduate named Kinsey.
23: Okay.
27: A bikini store manager named Melanie.
23: Bikini store manager?
27: Yes. Mm-hmm. Wow. Named Melanie.
23: Okay. Okay.
27: We have Aniya or Anaya.
25: Anaya.
27: Anaya. She is the daughter of a former NBA player, Donald Harvey.
22: Oh, wow.
27: Are you familiar?
23: No.
27: He played. Kind of. He played 4 seasons after being drafted in the year 2000 by the Dallas Mavericks.
22: Okay, yeah.
23: Okay.
25: That's a long time ago.
23: Yeah. Yeah.
27: We also have a Paralympian amputee named Beatrice.
22: Uh-huh.
27: She competed in sprinting and long jumps and won a bronze in Paris.
22: Oh, wow.
27: We've also got a business owner, Vanessa, and Trinity, and she does not have her job listed. And a lot of people will look at their Instagrams before the season starts and then
25: see how many followers.
27: See, yeah, you can see how many followers they get throughout the
22: wow.
27: season.
25: I love how they're calling them normies, though. Some of them have like 20,000 followers. That's yeah. still quite a bit.
23: Yeah, it is.
27: But in like in
25: but in terms of what they have cast,
27: yeah.
22: What's
27: yeah.
22: the Kinsey do?
27: Recent nursing school graduate.
22: She'll be my favorite just because she's.
27: You want to draft her?
25: Blonde.
22: She's got the
25: she
22: same
25: looks
22: name as
25: like
22: my wife.
25: Your type.
22: She's okay.
25: Blonde.
22: Not
25: yeah.
22: as it my type, but I'm just going to cheer for her because she's got my wife's name.
27: You can draft
23: yeah.
27: her. For the guys, we have a nursing assistant named Casey.
22: Oh.
27: A DJ / handyman named Bryce.
22: That's like Al.
23: Oh, wow. That should be his DJ name.
25: I bet
23: DJ,
25: he can't build a deck like you.
23: DJ handyman.
27: We have a police officer named Sean.
25: I saw someone be like, I need that police officer to be the first one off the show so we can go fight crime on the streets. Like, I'm so serious. That's what they were saying.
27: Sincere. He competed in track and field for Texas Tech.
22: That's a name? Sincere?
27: Sincere.
22: Oh, he
27: yeah.
22: better be sincere.
27: Mm-hmm. And we have Gabriel.
25: Oh, so hot.
27: No job listed, but he says his love language is making out.
22: Oh,
25: I bet
22: no job and loves making out. Audrey,
25: oh,
22: he's all yours.
25: Love language.
22: Yeah, you're good.
27: And then we have one with the British accent. Is this the brother
25: of
22: that's
25: Charlie?
22: Not fair.
27: Yes.
22: Not fair.
27: So Charlie was a contestant last season or 2 seasons ago, and his brother, Zach, is going
22: to
27: be on this
22: It's
27: season.
22: Not fair to bring in a British accent.
27: There's always
22: guy.
27: A British accent.
22: Yeah,
25: there
22: but this is America.
25: Is.
22: Right,
25: this
22: so,
25: is a spinoff of a British show.
22: I know,
25: this
23: Hispanic guy.
22: No, I'm just saying because if you bring in a British accent, the girls tend to go
25: exactly.
22: They
25: yeah,
22: lean
25: hey,
22: towards
25: that's
22: it.
25: The, yes,
22: that's not fair for the other
25: fair.
22: Guys.
25: But you
22: it's
25: know
22: like
25: what
22: if you put
25: did?
22: An American guy
28: that's
22: on
28: the
22: British
28: point
22: one.
28: Of the show too.
22: That's not fair.
28: They bring in a bombshell.
22: That's like using performance enhancing drugs at the Olympics.
23: They call that a ringer, Jason.
22: Yeah, that's a ringer. That's
28: well,
22: not fair.
28: Well,
22: for
28: well,
22: those
28: how
22: guys.
28: Did the girls get like a top surgery?
22: What about it?
28: Isn't that also cheating?
22: No, that's because that's their body, their choice.
23: Was Rob be. Didn't have an accent of any sort, did he?
25: No,
22: he's just
27: no, he's just hot.
22: Is Love Island a once a week show or are we watching?
27: No,
22: like,
27: this is every day.
22: Every day,
25: except
27: have
25: one
27: night
25: one.
27: In Star,
25: yes,
27: Wednesday or something.
25: Mm-hmm.
22: Wow!
25: And on the
22: every
25: last season
22: day?
25: Of Love Island UK, they brought in an American infusion,
27: And so they brought in like five Americans. They brought them back to the
22: Oh, see, that's not fair either.
27: The British men were getting jealous of the American
22: right.
27: men. Really? Because they're like, oh, they just like them because they're foreign.
22: Because in England, the girls like our
27: yes.
22: accent.
27: Yes, they did.
22: It's
27: yes,
22: like, it's reverse, like mm-hmm. here. Yeah, so that's not fair for them. The yeah. British guys when they bring the American.
25: Well, they must not like you over there because you're British.
22: They don't like me over there. Yeah.
25: No, well, this you is got gonna too be, much British
22: I'm too
25: on.
22: Spicy for them.
0: It's going to be fun. We're going to have the After Sun hosted by Sierra Miller and Teffy Pessoa. But I know she just goes by Hello is Teffy on social media. That's where they do the recaps. That's maybe where we'll see Rob.
28: So we need to do our fantasy draft on Monday.
0: We need to do our fantasy draft, yeah, before it starts.
28: On Monday.
0: I'll get that website.
22: Okay.
25: Well, I got a couple of bad, dark stories, so I'll just have to choose one, right? Sure. So Will Smith's ex-wife, are you familiar with Sheree Zampino?
23: No.
25: They tried to bring her on as a friend of on the Real Housewives of Beverly mm-hmm. Hills.
23: Okay.
25: But just wasn't really clicking. I think they brought her on as a friend of, I just went blank.
23: Is she the oldest child's
25: mom? The Coming to America actress that was on uh-huh. Real Housewives of Beverly Hills.
23: Oh, the wife? Eddie Murphy's wife?
25: Garcelle, thank you. I knew it started with a G, but I could not think of the name. Garcelle Beauvau.
23: Yeah.
25: Anyway, she's filed a lawsuit against Will's former friend and associate, Bilal Salam. He goes by Brother Bilal. You'll know this name in a minute.
22: Okay.
25: But she says he's going around making claims, and he's flat out going on podcasts and social media and stuff saying that she sleeps all over Hollywood. She's a calls her all these names. And she said, this is false. It's not cool. She says, I'm just caught in the crossfire from his vendetta against Will. And he's ruining my reputation because she's still trying to make it in Hollywood. She says it's humiliating. She's been emotionally distressed. She's wanting more than $1 million in damages.
27: A million?
25: Why would you go shoot higher?
22: Go higher.
25: Girl?
22: Go 10.
23: Yeah.
25: A million seems so low, but she's saying at least. So I guess she's leaving that open or whatever. But this is the same guy who, remember about 2 or 3 years ago, he was on Tasha Kay's show, and he's the one who claims he witnessed Will Smith hooking up with Dwayne Martin. Remember?
28: Oh.
25: This is the same guy.
28: Oh, remember those rumors.
22: He's putting everybody on blast.
25: But I don't ever know what happened with that.
28: People just choose
25: kind of just went away.
23: Yeah, he must have had a nice little deposit.
28: And
23: in
28: if
23: his
28: it's
23: bank
28: all
23: account.
28: Rumors, I think it just goes away.
25: But you can't just go around saying stuff like that if it's not true.
22: Right.
23: But if she is, I mean, if he's not specific saying
25: he's saying she's sleeping with all of Hollywood.
23: Okay.

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2: From the Johnson Firm Weather Center, cloudy early with peaks of sunshine expected late. A stray shower or thunderstorm is possible. Highs upper 80s. 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
22: 20 minutes away from the $1,000 minute. Get ready to win some money. Sponsored by Good Ranchers. We got you. But we got some new music that's coming out today. We're very excited about.
23: Okay.
22: And we're officially in like pool season, so you got to get those playlists right.
24: Ah, we can finally all decide song of the summer.
22: I mean, the award shows are already giving away song of the summer, which is weird. Cause
25: it was Swim by BTS.
22: Which is a great song.
25: For the summer.
22: For the summer.
24: We're not hating on the song. We're hating on the fact that they gave the award when summer started.
22: Let BTS get it. You know, let us enjoy Swim before you give them the award. But anyway, Ariana Grande released the first single from her upcoming album. Yes, she's got an album coming out soon. This is called Hate That I Made You Love Me.

0: That's a bop.
1: I like it.
0: It's so a bop. Who's she singing about, you think?
2: I don't know. I was talking, and I was like, I mean, the last person she was with was Ethan Slater.
0: Is she still with that guy?
1: SpongeBob guy?
2: Yeah, I don't think so. I thought he went back to his wife and
3: no, he didn't go back. I don't think.
2: I thought they were working back on their relationship.
0: Well, really?
3: You could have an amicable co-parent
2: because
3: relationship.
2: He left his wife, his pregnant wife,
0: for Ariana Grande,
2: and it's like, and I was like, do you think Ariana Grande just thought they were friends, but then he made a move on her, and then Ariana Grande's like, oh, okay, maybe I'll.
0: I don't know.
4: I don't think she's innocent in this situation.
0: No,
3: I just Googled it. It says Ariana Grande and Ethan Slater are still.
0: They're still together.
2: They are.
0: Yeah.
3: That's what it says.
0: So that's not about
3: him.
0: That's
3: what AI says.
2: But then Anna.
4: I had seen some Ariana Grande fans speculate that maybe this is about her ex-husband, Dalton.
0: Okay. Oh, the real estate guy.
4: Yeah, because it's possible that she wrote it a while back and she's just putting it out now.
0: Okay.
4: But I don't know. I don't follow that closely.
0: It's hard for me to enjoy Ariana Grande stuff after that whole thing. I forgive the donut licking. I get it. Donuts look delicious.
5: It took a while.
0: But I got past it.
5: Yeah.
0: And then that happened. It was tough. But
6: it's not the first time she did that either.
0: What, licking donuts?
2: No, stealing people's man.
6: Yeah, stealing people's man.
2: All's fair in love and war.
0: But also probably not the first time she licked a donut like that. You know, because if you've done it that one time, you probably did it before.
2: I love licking donuts.
3: Yeah, what are the odds you get caught the first time donut licking?
0: Exactly, right. Kelly.
3: Allegedly.
0: And once you get
3: she did it. We saw the video. Yeah.
4: I know, but I'm saying maybe because JC said she's done it more than once.
0: Allegedly, maybe, possibly.
6: Maybe she's licked other foods.
0: But I understand it because donuts, again, look delicious.
2: Have you ever licked a donut?
0: Yeah.
2: Yeah.
0: I licked one yesterday, remember?
4: Wow.
0: I ate it.
4: Wow.
3: Remember?
0: We shared it, Anna.
4: We did. Yeah, we did.
0: We
4: cut the donut in half.
0: Yeah.
6: How was it relevant enough to ask him if he remembers?
0: Because.
6: Was this a big moment for y'all?
0: Yeah.
2: Well, we're
0: back to the whole thing. Nick Jonas stars in a new movie. It's called Power Ballad, where he plays a musician that betrays his friend by taking all the credit for a song they wrote together, which has happened in the past in the music industry.
5: Sure.
0: That song is called How to Write a Song Without You.

0: Is there a song that if you could go back in time, because there was that movie about the guy that went back and like rewrote the Beatles or like the Beatles in it. Is there a song you would want to, if you could go back in time, write?
1: Take credit for
0: it? And it's your song?
2: The happy birthday song.
0: Yeah, right. You crush that one. You go down in history as the greatest of all time.
3: Yeah, yeah.
0: Bebe Rexha and David Guetta teamed up for this song right here. It's called Sad Girl.

0: comes the build-up. And the beat drop.
1: So that'll be at all the clubs and pool parties in Vegas for
2: yep.
1: sure.
2: Yep.
1: Dasha, we love her. She's got new music for us. She released a song about her best friend hooking up with her ex-boyfriend.
3: Oh.
1: Oh. Girl code violation major right there.
2: Big time.
1: This one is called, rightfully so, Mad About It.

0: I like it.
1: I like it.
0: I'm not mad about it, but I might key your car about it. The line right there.
2: I like that. That's a great line.
1: I really like her.
0: Oh, we love her. Yeah. All right, so FIFA gets several artists to do the song.
3: Oh, this is my favorite song right now.
0: For the World Cup. Here's Future and Tyla's World Cup track. It is called Game Time. Game.

0: Highlight the future with that FIFA World Cup song really right like there that. For us. We also got Dasha, BB Rexha, Nick Jonas, and Ariana Grande all for your new Music Friday. 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
11: Oh, yeah, we called, and you answered. And now here we are on the radio.
12: What kind of work you do, Ginger?
13: I work in human resources.
11: Oh, HR. So you get all the juicy details of what's going on at the workplace, huh?
14: Can I get a raise?
13: Yeah.
11: Ginger says no. Ginger says no. No raise for you. Also, Big Al Mac wanted to know if Ginger was a ginger.
13: No, she's not.
15: You know, I knew two gingers who are not gingers. They're brunettes.
11: Oh, really? Because the only ones I knew are blonde.
12: Blondie? Not blonde.
11: It's a cool name, though.
12: Yeah.
11: All right, well, Ginger, let's see if we can get you some money here. Here's how the game works. You have 60 seconds to answer 10 trivia questions. You can answer each one or pass if you don't really know the answer at that moment. You need a little extra time. But if you pass, that question will be asked again at the end because your questions are predetermined. You may correct your answers quickly. Otherwise, we're going to go ahead and lock them in. Now, you'll win $10 per correct answer, but if you get all 10 right, we will hook you up with $1,000. Does that sound good?
13: Yes, it does.
11: All right.
12: I'm feeling good about you, Ginger.
11: Oh, look at that. Al feels good about Ginger. And also, Ginger, your 60 seconds will not begin until Kelly finishes the first question. That's when your 60 seconds start, okay?
13: Okay.
11: All right. Kelly Raspberry, it is on you.
15: Good luck, Ginger. Whose breakout album featured the songs Driver's License and Good For You?
13: A pass.
15: In the video game world, Sonic is a blue version of what animal?
13: A hedgehog.
15: What is the highest amount of points you can score in basketball with one shot?
13: Three.
15: What fast food restaurant has a cowboy hat as its logo?
13: Pass.
15: Deep tissue hot stone and Swedish are types of what?
13: Massages.
15: Yeah, I'll give you that one. What holiday is officially observed on the third Sunday of June in the United States?
13: Pass.
15: What animal does calamari come from?
13: Squid.
15: In the song Take Me Out to the Ball Game, what two snacks are sung about?
13: Hot dogs and Cracker Jacks.
15: The Muppet Kermit is what type of animal?
13: A frog.
15: Albany is the capital of what state?
13: New York.
15: Whose breakout album featured the songs Driver's License and Good For You?
13: Olivia Rodrigo.
15: There you
11: we'll
15: go.
11: We'll accept that answer.
15: Right at the last minute.
11: All right. We got through all 10, right, Kelly?
15: We got through all 10, but we passed on
11: one.
15: We didn't get back to a couple that she passed on.
11: So let's see how much money you're going to win.
15: Unfortunately, and I gave her one, but that's, you know, it happens.
11: And
15: all this time, it had to happen eventually. Yeah. But she would have known it. It was an easy one. Okay, so the Olivia Rodrigo, you came back and got that. She had driver's license, yes. Sonic is the blue version of a hedgehog, correct?
12: Yep, correct.
15: The highest amount of points scored in one shot of basketball is 3, correct?
11: Yep.
15: The you passed on the fast food restaurant with a cowboy logo. Anybody know that
11: Is it Arby's?
15: It is Arby's.
12: Oh, I was going to say Cracker Barrel. But
11: I was looking at me mouthing Cracker Barrel, and I was like, dang.
15: Well, that's the guy in the rocking chair.
12: And that's not even a cow. Yeah, it's not fast food either.
15: Deep Tissue, Hot Stone Sweetest Massages. You got that right. The holiday, third Sunday of June, Father's Day. Yep. We passed on that.
11: We passed on that
15: passed
11: one.
15: On
11: it's
15: that.
11: A tough one.
15: You know, just you go blank. Yeah. Like I did people, trying to come up with a name earlier.
12: People remember Mother's Day. They don't remember Father's Day.
15: Calamari comes from squid. Correct. In Take Me Out to the Ball Game, you said hot dogs and Cracker Jack.
11: Bring me some peanuts.
15: Buy me some peanuts and Cracker Jack. So we missed that one. Kermit is a frog, and Albany is the capital of New York. So that's...
11: Seven?
15: Wait, I stopped 90? Counting. 1, 2, 3, 4, 5, 6, 7.
11: $70.
12: $70, girl.
11: Yeah. There you go.
15: That's been the number for the past three games. $70 every
11: Lucky
15: time.
11: Lucky number 7 for you. You passed the quiz. And we hope you have a wonderful Friday and have a wonderful day at work today, Ginger. Thank you for hanging out with us.
13: Thank you.
11: All right, you hang out for us. We'll get you all set up with your $70. We're going to play this again in about an hour. Your chance to win $1,000. We haven't had one in a little bit.
12: Been a minute, yeah.
11: Been a little bit.
14: How is Albany the capital of New York and not New York City?
11: That's a question you got to take up with the state.
14: What?
11: Yeah.
14: That's confusing.
15: They got enough going on in New York
12: and
15: City.
12: That's true.
11: Has a state ever changed the capital city?
14: Yes.
11: They Texas. Have, right?
14: Texas. Houston used to be the capital.
11: And then they changed it to Austin.
15: And I think they did in South Carolina as well.
11: Okay. So maybe New York can do that and make New York City the capital. But where are you going to put the Capitol building in New York City?
15: Right.
14: Somewhere. You know,
11: there's no
14: them,
11: room in there.
14: One of them buildings.
11: It's all
12: put it on the
11: thing.
12: Hudson. It was a news story the other day that fish that come out of the Hudson are actually edible. That's a news story.
11: So you can go fishing on there?
12: Yeah, if you go fishing at the
15: That's
12: Hudson.
15: That's a
12: you
15: big can eat deal.
16: It. I mean, yeah.
15: Because there's certain, like, we had a lake that you couldn't fish out of because of the high levels of fecal matter.
12: Yeah.
11: Oh.
16: Ew.
15: Yeah.
12: Yeah.
11: Oh.
12: Yeah.
16: Makes sense, though.
11: But then they make that coffee bean out of poop.
16: What?
11: Yeah, yeah. There's a coffee bean that they make out of poop, and it's, like,
14: it's
11: really expensive.
15: Oh.
11: Yeah.
15: Monkey
16: poop? I mean,
15: poop?
16: To yes. each their own, I guess.
11: Yeah. So
15: they use it as fertilizer, you mean, right?
11: No, they use it, and then they
14: it does something to the acid of the bean that makes it taste a lot different
11: and
14: better.
11: Once it's passed, then they put the bean in the food, then it gets passed, and once it's passed, they pick it out of the poop.
14: Because they don't chew
11: they
14: it, they swallow it whole, and then you're able to pick it up and
15: I'm
14: then roast
15: that.
14: It.
11: And it's very expensive.
15: I don't care.
16: And who was the first to try that?
11: Who exactly?
16: Who was the first person that said, "Let me eat"?
11: Right,
16: that.
17: The most tired person you've ever met.
12: Probably the person that tested out preparation A through G.
11: That's a preparation H joke from Big Al Mac for everybody.
12: Thanks,
11: right
12: Stacy. Recognize
11: joke. Yeah. I got you, buddy. So Audrey and I had a disagreement this morning regarding something that is being done on a dating app. Mm-hmm. I happen to think it is genius. Audrey, not a big fan.
12: Okay, what is it?
18: I was swiping, and I see this cute guy, and so I go to look at his bio, because I'm actually someone who reads what they say and doesn't just swipe on pictures.
11: Right.
18: And I see that his bio says, gay, with a pride flag, looking for a bestie to talk about hot guys with, 6 feet tall.
16: Aww. Okay.
11: And it's on Hinge, right?
18: It was on Bumble.
11: On Bumble. How smart is that? He's trying to make friends with girls. So they could talk.
14: And gay guys need a girl bestie.
18: Mm-hmm.
11: I have never heard of a gay dude going on a dating app and putting himself next to the straight guys.
18: Nor had I, because, no. This is my qualm. He's filing himself as a straight man to get into my algorithm.
11: Yeah, smart. Right?
19: him. Find me somewhere else.
11: How? How is he going to find you somewhere else?
19: Instagram or something. I don't know.
12: Well, no. I mean, he's not looking for you specifically, Audrey. I know you might think that.
15: Yeah, you're taking this very personally.
12: He's just looking for a girl to hang out with.
19: He's just so cute.
20: Doesn't Bumble have, like, Bumble BFF?
19: Yeah. It does. That's what I'm saying. There are other services.
12: Yeah.
20: But, I mean, it's hard to make friends as an adult.
11: Yeah.
20: So maybe,
19: trust me. It is. Yeah.
20: So if he just, like, moved to town and is looking for friends, that's not a bad idea.
11: And Audrey almost swiped right on, right?
19: Yeah.
11: You almost swiped right on him.
12: I should.
11: Just based on the look.
19: Well, I did swipe right, if I'm going to be honest.
11: Oh, so you're going to be friends with him?
19: Yeah, but I'm a little upset about it. We need to talk about our issues.
14: No, I did tell you, you do need a gay best friend.
19: I would love one.
14: Mm-hmm.
11: Yeah.
20: So then this just fell into your lap.
11: Yeah, this is perfect.
19: But
11: yeah.
19: I don't know. It feels nefarious. That he set his filters so that he can get to a woman looking for a straight guy.
12: But I would have a problem with that only if he did not say that he did not come clean on his bio.
19: That's true.
12: Hey,
20: yeah.
12: You know.
20: The bigger problem would be if you did meet him expecting a gay best friend and then he was like, no, that's just how I get swipes. I'm actually not gay.
14: Right.
20: That would be a problem. That would be a problem.
19: Yeah. Wow. Yeah. I've never heard of someone pretending to be gay.
11: Oh, there's been movies about it.
20: Oh, there's plenty of people that pretend to be gay.
11: I think Cuba Gooding Jr. had a movie like that.
14: I've tried to pretend it's hard. To not be gay, but there was a dating reality show called Playing It Straight where there was a woman and she had like 16 men and she had to decide which half of them were gay, half of them were straight, and she had to decide which one was gay and which one wasn't. And if she ended up falling in love with the gay guy, he got to take all the money.
11: Oh,
20: what a concept.
14: If she fell in love with the straight guy, they got to split the money.
11: Do you think you could be able to?
14: My gaydar is on point, but it actually failed me over the weekend.
19: Okay. Really?
14: Yes, we were out drinking with some friends. There's this, my girls, they were like looking at this guy and they're like, I think he's gay. I was like, he don't look gay, he don't sound gay, he ain't gay. You know, if it look like a duck, talk like a duck, it's a duck.
11: Right. But he was an iguana.
14: And then we called him over and we asked him, he said, no, I'm gay.
11: Oh.
20: So you were right.
14: I thought he was straight.
20: Oh,
14: they thought he was gay.
20: Yeah, oh,
11: and
20: gotcha,
11: he was.
20: Gotcha.
14: And he was gay.
20: Got it.
14: He was very mask presented.
20: Hey, it's almost Pride Month.
14: It is, Anna. Thank you for noticing.
20: Of course.
14: Thank you.
11: Yeah.
14: Everyone, give me a dollar.
19: You're
11: mask
19: glowing.
11: Presenting. What's that mean?
19: Masculine.
11: Oh.
19: M-A-S-C.
14: Yeah, his wrist ain't bent like that.
11: Okay. Man, I learned something new today.
12: I learn something every day. Bro.
11: Al, you're mask presenting.
12: Thank you.
11: Yes.
14: And on gay profiles, they'll say mask for mask. So masculine man looking for a masculine man.
11: And in Audrey's case,
19: what's
11: looking
19: the opposite
11: for friendship?
19: Of masculine? What's
11: femme?
19: The other one?
20: Femme? Like feminine?
19: Do they take it personally?
14: Flamboyant.
11: Okay.
17: Can I ask what you would categorize yourself as?
14: Me?
11: Yeah.
14: Flamboyant.
11: Yeah.
14: Flaming.
11: You're fun.
19: Hot.
11: Yeah, you're fun.
19: Like a phoenix.
17: And Daniel?
14: He's very mass presenting.
11: Yeah.
14: A lot of people don't know.
19: Like a bear, would you say?
11: Justin is legit like if a rainbow came to life.
19: Oh, that's so cute.
20: That's so sweet. Happy almost Pride Month.
14: Yeah. Thank you. Oh, I feel so loved and seen.
11: Like if we could make one be alive, it'd be Justin.
20: That's very sweet.
11: Like, all the colors.
14: Thank you guys.
11: There's everything going on.
12: A rainbow that likes to argue.
11: Yeah. He sure does. He loves
20: a rainbow with like a little thundercloud.
11: But he's our
20: shade.
11: He's our rainbow.
17: Violet, not purple.
14: I love my allies. Yes. LGBTQ.
11: Okay. You went wild there. Kelly Raspberry, what's coming up in your entertainment report?
15: Well, a huge announcement yesterday. If you love Off Campus, a lot of people already knew what's coming for season two, but they made it official yesterday with the announcement. So I'll tell you about that and more in today's entertainment report.
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6: During the Vietnam War, Colonel Reisner spent 7 years as a POW at the Hanoi Hilton, much of it in solitary confinement. Imagine how he felt when he learned that his captors would finally allow him to meet his fellow prisoners for the first time. They ignored the command not to gather in groups of more than 3 or 4. All 50 stood in a large circle, and they began to pray. The guards demanded they stop. As the commanding officer, the guards pointed guns at Reisner and told him to cooperate. In broken English, they yelled, "You will not pray." Without hesitation, Reisner bowed his head, closed his eyes, and prayed, "Our Father, who art in heaven, hallowed be thy name." His voice was joined by his fellow prisoners. The guards lowered their guns, turned around, and they walked away. Reisner was willing to die for his beliefs. When convictions are based on the right thing, we find the power to resist. I'm Weldon Varez, and these are Perceptions from First United Methodist Church.
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15: is back.
14: Is back.
16: And let's get you all hooked up with what's happening in Hollywood. It's time for Kelly Raspberry's Entertainment Report.
15: Okay, so just a few highlights of what you can watch on TV this weekend. Not incredibly a lot. If you missed the Charlie XCX mockumentary, The Moment, that's now streaming on HBO Max. If you don't have that, you can rent or buy it on Prime Video, Apple TV, Fandango, at home. It's a fictionalized version of Charlie. She's clashing with her record label over promoting her album, having creative differences with other people over her and their vision for the tour. I think they said Kylie Jenner's in this, right? And they say she does a great job.
17: She did. She did amazing.
15: You saw it. You two saw it? And Justin?
18: We did.
17: Together?
15: Not thrilling.
18: No, but we have both seen it.
15: Good enough to kind of stay home and watch, maybe?
18: Is this fictional? I'm confused.
15: It's a mockumentary.
18: It's a mockumentary. I mean, if you're interested in just like the record in like music industry and stuff, it's a pretty cool take on how it goes. But yeah, it's very much a mockumentary satire.
15: Okay, well, that's really about the only interesting thing I saw, you know, just perusing tonight. But tomorrow night now, this is a big deal. Yep. So last night, the Spurs beat the Thunder.
12: Beat them good.
15: In San Antonio, 118-91, yep. Forcing a game seven.
16: They sat Wemby with like 9 minutes left in the game, and he was close to like hitting his over for points. That's when I'm like, are they having people tell the...
12: No, they need to rest him for game seven, dude.
16: I want more Wemby action.
12: More Wemby, too, but we made it. Game seven.
15: He'll get all of his action tomorrow night, because that's a must-win. The game is played in Oklahoma City, so Oklahoma City's gonna have the home court advantage there. But whoever wins that tomorrow night, they're gonna face the Knicks in Game One of the NBA Finals on Wednesday.
16: Come on, Spurs!
15: But then Sunday night on Netflix, you've got the 51st AFI Life Achievement Award, a tribute to Eddie Murphy.
12: Really?
15: And I hope if he gets up there that he's funny. Eddie's become very serious as he's gotten older, and he's just not. I'm sure he's enjoying his life, and it's, you know, comedians don't always have to be on, but when you're on stage, we want you to be on.
16: A couple jokes.
15: In real life, if you're getting a Starbucks or something, I don't expect you to, okay, give me a routine, Eddie, but...
12: What was he hosting? Saturday Night Live?
15: He showed up for the anniversary special or something, and he was so serious.
12: Yeah, he was. I was very disappointed, because you want him to be, that Eddie Murphy, you know?
19: He doesn't seem like a light presence. He seems very heavy these days.
15: A lot of comedians are really sad and dark.
12: That's true.
15: So I don't know.
19: Shut up.
15: But also tomorrow, or Sunday night, I should say, on HBO, it's the third season finale of Euphoria. They're not saying series finale. That's what it says here. Is it
18: I thought this was the last season.
15: Or are they leaving the door open?
17: Hopefully, because this season is so good. I need more.
15: Everybody's saying that.
16: You think it's good?
15: It depends. Some people are loving it. Some people are like, this is ridiculous. They're mad about some of the plot twists.
17: I don't care. They're haters and hating.
18: Sometimes there are things that need to be hated. The thing is, though, with this season, it's so confusing because they're introducing new characters that are really great characters. So if they go on with those, do a whole different series.
16: A spinoff.
18: The current season of Euphoria is not Euphoria. It's just not.
17: Yeah, because they're out of high school now. But that's what shows do. When you move on to a new season, a lot of things change. Grey's Anatomy is not the same show as it was back then.
18: Right. I'm saying just make a new show, though.
17: No.
16: Oh.
17: No, I like it.
19: This is the perfect example of Anna's the average person watching Euphoria, and Justin's the one they designed it for.
17: Yes, you know? Me. Right.
16: So they only did it for him.
15: I just looked up the really quickly. Is it series or season? That are two different things.
19: I don't
15: it
19: know.
15: Says HBO has not officially renewed Euphoria for a fourth season. Mm-hmm. Creator Sam Levinson has explicitly stated he has no plans for a season four, and he views every season as if it were the last.
16: Mm-hmm. Ooh. That's how you got to live life.
15: Right, so that's just keeping your options open.
17: Yeah, I like
15: it. So they haven't officially said no.
17: He's doing a really good job with this season. It's very Quentin Tarantino inspired.
16: There's blood and gore?
18: Yeah.
17: Yes.
18: Oh, yeah. Oh, yeah, there's a lot.
15: It's been like that, though, right? Really dark and...
18: It's always been really dark, but this, yeah, this is way more Tarantino style.
16: I only know that Sydney Sweeney sucks her own toes or something.
15: Yeah, but
18: that happens
15: that
18: in,
15: flexible.
18: Like, that happens in, like, every episode.
16: I used to be able to suck my toes when I was a kid.
15: I wasn't that flexible as a child.
16: You didn't do that as a kid?
15: No, I've never been able.
19: You really don't have to be that flexible, Kelly. I bet
15: you
19: could.
15: Yeah, you do.
0: Do it now.
19: Maybe you have
16: I can't.
15: How does flexibility not play in to being able to suck your own toe?
16: I didn't suck my toes.
15: That is the definition of flexibility.
0: Yes, it is.
19: It's right there.
16: I could reach my mouth with my toes, I remember.
17: Dip it in peanut butter first.
16: Okay, I can't now.
15: We got it. Come
19: you
15: on.
19: Should try it later.
15: All right. Anna knew this already. People have been talking about it, but the announcement was made official yesterday on socials. But Allie and Dean will be the main couple in season two of the off-campus series.
19: Yes.
15: Which is actually out of order from the book series. Because if you didn't know... this series, Off Campus, is adapted from a book series by Elle Kennedy, and she wrote four books, and they focus on the lives of four different hockey players who play at the fictional Brier University. And in book one, called The Deal, which we're following now on Off Campus, you've got Garrett Graham and Hannah Wells, or Wellsy, as he likes to call her. It's kind of like a Can't Buy Me Love. What other movie did you compare it to?
18: 10 Things I Hate About You.
15: Kind of that, where it's a fake date. You know, they arrange a fake date because each have different motives and end up in love. Book two is called The Mistake. And that one follows Logan Johnson. He's the one who has the crush, the secret crush Hannah.
18: He's a cutie.
15: He's a cutie. He has a crush on Hannah, but she doesn't. She just sees him as a friend.
0: Okay.
15: But book two features on him trying to win over this freshman named Grace Ivers. But that's not going to be the second movie. They're going to skip to book three. And that one's called The Score. And that focuses on Dean and Allie, who we've seen slowly becoming a couple on season one, taking their friendship to lovers. And then they'll... So they'll, I guess we'll assume, just flip-flop that. And then book four is called The Goal, which follows Tucker and Sabrina. Mm-hmm. So you probably don't know all these characters. But I just finished episode four.
18: Yes.
15: No. I'm in the middle of episode five. I had to turn it off because Alan came in and wanted to watch basketball.
17: Boo!
19: He could just watch hockey.
17: I know.
15: But they're not really showing much hockey.
18: I know. It's really not about hockey.
17: They're not showing love stories on basketball.
15: And you know, when I find somebody like this Belmont guy, who's so dreamy.
19: Oh, yeah.
15: I wanted to know, what have they done? So I always go look up IMDb's when I find new characters. And I'm like, I had to have seen him. He's got these little credits. The guy who plays Lucas, they actually starred in a movie together. But Lucas had higher billing. But I went back. Belmont was on the Saved by the Bell spinoff. He played Jamie Spano, the son of Jesse's character in the Saved by the Bell spinoff.
16: He's Jesse's son?
15: Yes.
16: Whoa, dude.
18: We got to go and watch that. I did.
15: It was a quirky spinoff from the original Saved by the Bell, but I enjoyed it.
16: Huh.
18: I think that because of the massive success of Off Campus, all the other streaming services that have these actors in them have also been pushing out all of their old stuff. So Netflix recommended to me this movie called Along for the Ride, and I didn't know why. I started watching, and I was like, why did Netflix recommend this to me? And then Belmont was in it, and I was like, oh, that's why.
17: I know the algorithm.
18: Yeah, they know what they're doing.
15: Yeah. All right, so we went more extensively earlier this morning, but season 8 of Love Island is premiering Tuesday, yes. June 2nd. Peacock officially revealed the 12 original Islanders. These are the ones that have the best chance of having some longevity here, right? But some do come in later in the season and go on to mega success, too. If I just said a bunch of names, you're not going to know who the heck I'm talking about.
0: Right.
15: We'll get to know them starting next week. But you got six women, six guys, all hot.
19: Yeah.
15: Duh. Among the girls, we've got a bikini store manager. We've got a bronze medalist Paralympian athlete.
16: That's
15: She's
16: cool.
15: missing half of one of her legs. So that'll be interesting to follow her story.
17: A nurse.
15: A recent nursing school graduate. She just graduated. But then on the guy's side, you've got a nursing assistant.
16: Yeah.
15: And a DJ slash handyman.
16: Love that.
15: A cop. Just among some of the characters.
16: And some don't have jobs.
15: And some are just, you know what, they're figuring it out.
19: Yeah. This is their job.
17: Which is, yeah, it's kind of hard to have a job and go on a reality show. You have
15: right,
17: to
15: who's going
17: to
15: let you off work?
17: No one.
19: Would y'all let me off work?
17: No.
19: To go on Love Island?
16: To go on Love Island?
17: No.
16: Justin says no, sorry.
17: We wouldn't.
19: What if I just wore Kid Craddock merch the whole time?
16: That'd be cool.
18: Brand value.
16: Yeah.
15: Good luck with that.
16: We're
18: not the ones that make that call.
15: Yeah. All right, so I don't know if I can go watch Toy Story 5. I'm just going to tell you right now.
16: You saw the trailer?
18: So sad.
15: Well, they had the UK premiere last night. Okay, so Tom Hanks, Tim Allen, Joan Cusack, her first red carpet appearance in 11 years.
18: Wow.
15: But they're the main voices of Woody, Buzz, and Jesse. So they were all there. And Tom Hanks was, you know, they're doing the interviews and everything. And he said, Toy Story 5 has one of the most heartbreaking scenes in the entire franchise.
18: More than
16: the incinerator? The incinerator?
15: How can you be more upsetting than the incinerator?
16: There's nothing worse than the incinerator.
15: Nothing.
16: That's the worst scene in movie history that made us cry the most.
15: Or when Andy goes off to college.
16: That was heartbreaking as well.
18: I'm going to cry.
15: I don't know if I, honestly, if I can emotionally handle something more heartbreaking than those two scenes.
16: How could it possibly be worse?
15: Well, I'm really, truly, like, I have anxiety thinking about it.
17: The incinerator scene, we're all emotional, but nothing happens.
16: A spoiler.
15: It was very emotional.
17: It was very emotional, but
15: my daughter stood in the aisle screaming at the top of her lungs. Thankfully, there was so much noise going on, nobody could really hear it because it's the noise, the fire, the fear.
18: Do you think they kill off any of the toys?
17: I think so.
15: I don't know.
17: That would make it the most heartbreaking.
15: Get rid of pizza with sunglasses.
0: For Tom
15: nobody
0: Hanks
15: cares.
0: To actually say that. That's strong. Yeah.
16: Well also, done by him.
17: Also, Forky falls in love.
15: In this
18: one? Yeah. With a spork?
17: Hopefully. A knife.
16: A knife?
19: Good. Uh-huh. Then they have everything when they're together.
16: Yeah, they cut the tension. Huh?
0: Old cutlery set, yeah.
15: Anyway, I just like I said, I don't know. When is it the debut here?
18: June 9th.
15: A week or two?
16: Soon.
18: June 6th, June 9th, June.
15: All right, well, I'll make my game time decision there. But that's today's entertainment report.
16: Thank you, Kelly Raspberry. And this morning, the Kid Craddock Morning Show is sponsored by Good Ranchers.
0: Kelly, you ever go to the grocery store just planning to make it a quick stop?
15: Yes.
0: And somehow, 45 minutes later, you're still standing there reading labels. Is grass-fed really better than farm-raised? What's the difference between natural and all natural? Is there some natural?
15: I know, it's confusing.
0: Right?
15: But it's not confusing with Good Ranchers because we know we're getting nothing but 100% American meat raised ethically on local farms and ranches. 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
0: Man, having great meat at home keeps us from doing takeout all the time. I'm saving money. The meat I'm grilling tastes way better, and I'm actually dropping a few pounds, too.
15: I have noticed, Big Al. I really have. And you know what else I noticed?
0: What?
15: This is the final weekend you can save $100 off your first three boxes and get that free meat in every box when you use code KID at Good.

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23: And we got our love expert in here ready to go on a Friday. Hook you up with some advice. Maybe somebody wrote a letter that is going on. 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
21: Maybe.
23: So let's get you some help. Write her at loveletterstokelly.com.
24: Love letters. Love letters to Kelly.
21: Dear Kelly, you are the love expert.
25: I am.
21: When divorced parents talk about their younger years with their kids and raising them alone, you'll often hear them say, "It was really hard, but I don't regret a thing." Or, "Having my daughter made it all worth it." And I believe you've even said something similar yourself, but I could be mistaken.
25: Mm-hmm,
21: I also hear people say that divorce sucks and you want to avoid it for the kids at all costs. So I'm in a dilemma. My husband is a good person, but he's not a very good husband. I have full confidence that he would be a good father, but I don't have confidence that we will last as a couple. I find myself thinking that we shouldn't try for children if I'm so uncertain of the future. But then at the same time, I think back to those comments of, if I do it all again, if I have to, or I don't regret a thing, or my daughter is the best thing that ever happened to me. Is it morally okay to have a child with someone if you're pretty certain that you won't be together in the long run? Obviously, I would hope that we stay together for the years spent but for these years spent being patient and figuring out, and also, but I'm in my prime baby years. But what if we find out that we make it, but it's too late to have kids? What if we have kids and then it ends shortly after? I'm wondering about the future.
1: Whoa.
12: I just personally would not be making babies until you knew for sure this is the man that, you know,
1: you're going to be with.
12: Because it is hard, because if you're already thinking, don't have a baby planning to raise the kid as a single mom.
16: Yeah.
12: I mean, that's just, you could go, if you want to just be a single mom, go to a sperm bank, right? And you can do it that way. But this, you're making a baby with this guy is just all the wrong reasons. So figure, my advice is to figure out your marriage, whether you want to be in it or not be in it or whatever, but bringing a baby in the mix is going to make it way more stressful. And everybody says in hindsight, because what can you do? You want me to sit there and say, I wish I never got married and I wish I'd never had Emma Kelly? Nobody's, well, not a, a sane, normal person wouldn't say something like that.
1: Yeah.
12: But, you know, that's what everybody says because, you know, hindsight's always 20/20.
16: Always, Kelly.
12: But you've got the benefit of, you know, foresight is 20/20. You're already the right mix. Mm-hmm.
16: If you're already thinking that.
1: Yeah, it's probably not a good mix.
16: Yeah.
1: For you or him.
12: You always,
1: or the baby.
12: Somebody said one time, marry a guy that you know, I forget how they said it, that would be a good guy to divorce.
1: How do you know?
12: What? Yeah, I'm saying that poorly.
1: Yeah.
12: Because
1: I get what you're saying, though.
12: I've seen some men that, you know, I only know them socially or whatever, but when divorce comes, it is vicious, ugly. They go for the jugular because you ain't taking my money. And people threatening to ruin each other. Scorched earth. I'm like, ah. So marry nice guys that would divorce well.
1: Out of the guys on this show, Kelly, in your opinion, who are the guys that would be good at divorce?
12: Well, we already saw Al go through it.
1: He was great. So Al's very
16: white.
1: Level-headed.
12: You would not be good.
1: I wouldn't be good?
12: No.
1: I feel like I would be.
12: No, you'd be a wreck.
1: Well, we're never going to know.
21: Take it as a compliment.
1: Oh, yeah, I'd be a for sure wreck, but I wouldn't be. I don't think I'm vindictive towards her.
17: Justin would be so messy.
1: Justin is messy.
18: I would be.
21: And you're behind schedule.
18: I'd be toxic.
1: Yeah, Justin is behind schedule.
17: You're due.
1: Please remind us of what it's supposed to be, Anna.
21: Oh, yeah. Justin said that he wanted to be on his second divorce
18: on Emma 30.
21: By the time we were 30.
18: Mm-hmm.
21: We had that conversation when we were like 22.
18: Yeah. And I'm behind.
1: Yeah, way behind. Mm-hmm. Hopefully you don't get there, you know.
18: That's true. Hopefully I never get married.
1: What?
24: Love letters to Kelly.
18: Dear Kelly, you are the love expert.
12: I am.
18: To start off, I'm in my late 20s, female, and I am not unhappy with my life. I have a good job and I'm able to provide for myself and love my friends. But the great scattering has hit me. My two best friends moved out of state, some got married, are pregnant, and one has a lovely family already. And many others have moved and are going to move, and all this just happened this year. I've been attending a lot of weddings lately. All my friends are having these life-changing moments, and I am beyond happy for them. I love watching my friends grow, succeed, and be happy, but at the same time, I cannot help but feel sad for myself. I've always been a late bloomer, but it's not that I'm unhappy with my life. I'm about to start a new job and got a bigger apartment. Although I would love a relationship and I'm trying to put myself out there more, meeting new people and going on dates. I've been going to social clubs and using Hinge, but there's this underlying sadness. Am I wrong for feeling this way? Is there anything else I should do that I should be doing to meet someone on dates or new friends? Any advice? I would also love to hear from Anna, Audrey, and part-time Justin if they have also felt this way since they are around the same age. Sincerely, feeling a little behind.
12: Well, first of all, you just taught me what I think is a great way to describe it, the great scattering. I've never heard
1: that before. You're intelligent.
12: That's a great turn of a phrase. You're an excellent writer, by the way, because that was very coherent. I have no questions, no notes. But the great scattering, I might use that from now on. I don't think that anything you're experiencing is abnormal. We all have feelings, especially during marrying season of the great scattering.
16: Yeah.
12: I know because I've talked to so many people, my own husband included. It's like when all your friends are getting married in their late 20s and stuff, and you're like, well, should I be doing this too? I think, Al, you said that too. When he, for his first marriage, everybody's getting married, so I guess I should just do it too.
16: I should just do it, yeah.
12: And you feel sometimes when, you know, you're maybe left behind, you're not on the right schedule, but I think you're on a perfect schedule. You got a great new job, this big apartment. You got a lot going on. You're not sitting sedentary at home waiting for man to come throw it. Like, I love what Dr. Phil used to say. What are you doing to find a man? Like, I just go to work and drive home every day.
1: Nope.
12: He said, then a man's going to have to throw himself on your windshield. You're going to meet him, you know? But you're out there, you're doing proactive things, and you're not even 30 yet. So I think focusing more on, I'm going to tell you right now, there are so many people that are looking you at you with envy and what you've got going on and wishing, man, she's got it figured out already at 28.
23: She's got a level head.
12: I'm still working four part-time jobs and trying to, you got it going on. And your time will come, but I know sometimes we just want everything now because we're, you know, the microwave generation.
16: Sure, yeah.
12: We just want it now. It takes 60 seconds to heat up. I wanted to do it in 30. How could it, you know what I'm saying? So, but that's my advice. But she wanted to hear from people her own age.
21: Well, I also think it's so naturally human to compare yourself to other people, especially at different stages in life.
12: Especially something, with social media, it's made it worse.
21: Right. Yeah. Something that I heard a couple years ago that I think really changed my brain chemistry was that somebody else's success is not your failure. Mm. You know what I mean? Like, just because somebody else, right? Just because somebody else is getting married and you're not, that doesn't make you a failure. If somebody else has a good job and you don't, that doesn't make you a failure. Mm-hmm. Like, everybody's in their own lane at their own pace. And ultimately, comparison is a thief of joy. Yes. But I think it's really just all about perspective.
16: We all live our lives on social media now. And all we do is look at other people and what they're doing. And you get the good stuff on the social media.
21: Right,
16: you
21: that's a highlight reel.
16: Yeah, it's a highlight reel. You can't let yourself get caught up in that.
23: I thought we should start posting our low-light reels.
21: Oh, that's an idea.
23: And then when they meet you in person, they're like, oh.
21: Well, no,
23: they're
21: because then we see people crying on social media, and everybody's like, why are you crying on social media?
23: Yeah, so I feel like it.
0: Go ahead, Justin.
18: I said you.
0: Oh, okay. I would say, honestly, I haven't had the average life path. I've had a lot of struggles in my time. Extra years at college, time off, living alone, mental health issues, physical issues that caused me to be really sad when I would see other people doing what was quote unquote normal. And I'm like, oh, it seems like everyone has a normal life and all these friends and great relationships but me. And I would get really down about it. And I think you come out of that stronger, made me a more empathetic person. And I realized that those things weren't just for me in those times.
23: Yeah.
0: And I'm here right now for a reason.
12: Mm-hmm.
0: You know, I got here somehow.
23: And what is normal?
21: Right.
0: Yeah, exactly.
21: Honestly.
23: You create your own normal.
0: And I feel exactly like that, by the way. I'm the most single person on the planet, I feel like. Because I was with my brother and his girlfriend last night. They're talking about their future and they're all their friends are engaged and married. I'm like, I can't imagine even being in a relationship right now. Let alone having a baby. Being married.
16: But you're swiping every day.
18: But you like want that, right?
0: One day. I know I feel so young in my head. I feel like a child bride if I got married.
23: Audrey doesn't, you don't shut it off, which is good. You don't shut that aspect or potential in your life off.
0: No.
23: And you're but you're self-aware.
0: Yeah.
23: Which is a good thing to be, especially at your age.
0: Justin?
18: It's okay to be sad sometimes.
23: Mm-hmm.
18: That's all I got.
12: Deep.
18: I have nothing new to say that Audrey and Anna and Kelly had said.
0: Oh, I'm thinking about starting a walking club.
23: A walking club?
0: Yeah, I'm trying to find a way to connect with like more single girls.
21: Yeah.
23: Oh, or so you just walk with a wine or something?
0: No, or just...
23: That's my wife likes that.
16: Great name for one right there, walking
0: with
16: a wine.
0: On the trail, yeah. Or just go hang out.
21: It's like a run club, but without the running.
0: Right. Yeah, oh, for sure no running.
23: Yeah.
0: I mean, you can run if you want to around us.
23: I wanted to name it a toot walk, because you're supposed to take it after dinner, and you call it a toot walk.
0: My mom called it that.
23: Yeah, but Kinsey said no.
12: That's sexy.
16: No.
12: Not sexy.
16: Not
12: sexy.
16: Not at all. Not at all.
23: Wine walk was better.
16: Well, yeah, walking with wine? Yeah. I love that.
23: So, anyway... And they call it a toot walk because after you eat, you got to let everything out.
16: God, thanks for breaking it down, Jason.
23: Just breaking it down for you. All right, we're going to break it down here and see if we can score $1,000 for you. We got the $1,000 Minute sponsored by Good Ranchers coming up here. We're going to be calling. So if your phone rings from a random number, it could be us. And also, we got Chapter 2 of Adventures with Charlie. Anna has been writing these little short stories based on Big Al's life with his granddaughter, Charlie. So we got chapter 2, Big Al.
16: Okay, okay, wait.
23: All right, about 10 minutes away.
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7: Here's how the game works. You have 60 seconds to answer 10 trivia questions. You can answer each one, but if you don't know it at that particular moment, you can pass. However, if you pass on a question, it will be asked again at the end because your 10 questions are predetermined. You may correct your answers quickly. Otherwise, they're going to be locked in. Now, you will win $10 per correct answer or $1,000 if you get them all correct. Your 60 seconds also will not begin until Kelly Raspberry finishes the first question. Does that sound fair?
8: Yes.
7: All right. All right, Brittany. Give me a little mic check. Make sure we got you sounding right.
8: Okay. Hear
7: me? Oh, boy.
9: Spotty.
7: It's a little spotty again.
8: Spotty, what about now?
7: There she is.
10: Whatever you're doing, just do that.
7: That's a great
10: spot.
7: Do
10: more of that.
7: We're team Brittany. We want you to do well here because we want you to win some money.
10: I want a $1,000 winner on this Friday.
7: That's right. All right. Well, Kelly, it is on you.
10: Give away boss man's money because it's not mine.
7: Uh-huh.
10: All right. Good luck, Brittany.
8: Thank you.
10: Oh, Lord.
9: Repeat your answer. When you say your answer twice, okay?
7: Yeah.
10: Loud.
8: Okay.
10: Okay, what is a combustible black sedimentary rock, primarily composed of carbon, and also the largest export of West Virginia?
8: Coal.
10: What is the capital of South Korea?
8: Pass.
10: What is the name of the long stick used for fishing?
8: Rod.
10: What is the name of a baby horse?
8: Foal.
10: What company has the slogan, Think Outside the Bun? What condiment is primarily made of finely chopped pickles?
8: Relish.
10: What is the name of the fairy in Peter Pan?
8: Tinkerbell.
10: What is the name of the top court in the country, in the United States? What is the largest organ in the human body? What animal is known as the king of the jungle?
8: Lion.
10: All right. What is the capital of South Korea?
8: Soul.
10: Yes. What company has the slogan, think outside the bun?
8: Oscar Mayer.
7: Said Oscar Mayer. Oscar Mayer. All right. Okay. We have all the answers. We still were able to hear the ones even when they were a little choppy.
10: Very faint, yeah. But I could hear it.
7: And we got all 10 questions given out and reissued. So I think we need to go through them and see how much money you win.
10: But did we get them all correct?
7: That's the question, Kelly Raspberry.
9: That's the question.
10: All right. So the combustibles export from West Virginia is coal.
7: Yes.
10: This capital of South Korea?
7: Seoul.
10: You got that right. Now, the name of the long stick used for fishing, we were hoping you would go with the rhyming pole. But she said rod.
7: Same thing.
10: So we're going to count that. But it was fun to keep it rhyming.
9: Yeah. It was.
10: Because the next answer of a baby horse is foal.
7: Oh, I see. I see what we're doing
10: here. All right, so you got four in a row. Here's where we run into a problem.
7: Uh-oh. Okay.
10: Think Uh-oh. Outside the bun.
7: You passed it.
10: You came back. You guessed Oscar Mayer, but it's Taco Bell.
8: Oh, okay.
10: But you know what? You did great the rest of it. What's Relish this? Is finely chopped pickles.
7: Yeah.
10: Peter Pan's fairy is Tinkerbell. The Supreme Court's the highest court in the land. The largest organ on the human body is skin.
7: She was right.
10: And yep. The animal that's the king of the jungle is the lion. So you got 9 out of 10.
7: Ma'am, you got an A.
9: Good job, girl. Good
7: you
9: job.
7: Passed the quiz with an A. You got $90 on top of that, Brittany.
9: And you rhymed your answer.
7: And you rhymed two of your answers, which is pretty bonus right there.
8: Uh-oh.
7: And hold on 1 second, Brittany. There's a cow mooing. What's that mean, you ask? I'll tell you what that means. That means you're also getting the Essentials box from Good Ranchers. You can skip the meat aisle, get pre-trimmed cuts of beef and chicken that make preparing your meals a breeze. And every pack of chicken and steak and beef, it is sourced from American farms and ranches because you care about what your family eats, and so do they. Big thank you to Good Ranchers. You got yourself that Essentials box. Brittany, congratulations.
9: Very appropriate. Perfect ending.
7: We love you, Brittany. Call. Have fun by the pool. Yeah. Now you got some meat to barbecue while you're hanging out there. And $90 to go along with that. We'll play again Monday morning, 7:20 and 8:20 Central. If you want to be a part of our list of contestants, sign up at KidNation.com.
9: Got it.
7: And now switching gears. Big Al's life has just completely changed in the last year and a half.
9: It has.
7: His granddaughter, Charlie, 7 years old, now lives with him.
9: Mm-hmm.
7: And all the things Al used to be able to do. It's taking a pause now. It's a completely different lifestyle for Big Al Mack now, which inspired Anna to write little stories about it.
11: Right, like the adventures of Big Al and Charlie. I feel like anytime he tells a story, I envision it as a children's book.
7: Yeah.
11: So I started writing it as a children's book.
9: That's awesome.
11: So this is chapter 2. This is inspired by a story that you told earlier this week about when you just kind of left her at the YMCA.
12: Oh, this is my favorite.
7: Kind of left her at the YMCA.
10: All right. Kind of. No, he blatantly. Yeah, there's no allegedly here.
9: I thought it was okay.
7: It was smart.
11: All right, so here we have chapter 2.
9: Okay.
11: All right, kids. Let's all gather around as I tell you this chapter of Charlie and Al. Of course Big Al means well. He's looking for fun for Charlie to spend all her time in the sun. A camp here, a camp there, a camp anywhere. Karate, hopscotch, cooking for one. Then perfection appeared in the form of Kids Watch. Kids Watch, it makes sense. The idea's top notch. Big Al can just leave while the kids are, well, watched. He frolicked, he cheered at the simplest of finds, a magical place where the kids are, well, watched. What could go wrong? He'll go shop. He'll go sing. Wow, says Big Al. I'm so good at grandparenting. Until Big Al returns. What's that? He was wrong? What do you mean she can't stay all day long? Play ping pong? Do sing-alongs? You must have it wrong. Big Al knows what kids like. Mahjong? K-pop? Is that not what kids watch? Al knows what kids watch. On TV, maybe. But at the YMCA, kids watch. He got wrong.
9: Very good.
7: Yes.
13: That was good.
7: If you are getting into the stage of life where you're starting to go to the YMCA or a gym where they have a kids watch, we learned this week through Big Al Mack that you can't leave them and leave the venue at all.
11: Turns out.
9: You can for the camp, which, you know.
7: That's different. That's parents' night out, right?
9: And that's what I was going to anyway.
7: Yeah.
9: Good job.
7: Yeah. Well,
11: good job to you.
9: Don't need to rehash all of what I
13: did. You even threw Mahjong in there.
9: Yeah.
11: Because kids love Mahjong.
13: I've wanted to play.
11: I know. Mahjong is hot.
13: Taking over a lot of rich.
12: So hot.
9: White women. Go ahead and say it.
13: Rich white women.
9: That was Kelly's jam for a minute.
7: It's a suburb
13: Kelly,
7: game, right?
13: Mahjong?
9: Oh, my God.
10: Well.
11: Did you like it?
10: I play along the computer, but one time I was invited to a rich people party
7: mm-hmm.
10: where Emmett Smith liked to pop up and play Mahjong. Now, the night I went...
7: Hold on. Emmett Smith plays Mahjong?
10: He did back in the day.
12: What a life you have.
10: And there weren't a lot of places for him, so he found this group of rich people. And but he wasn't there the night I was there. But I played, and I had beginner's luck. I killed it. But then, I don't know. I just...
7: It's tiles, right?
10: Tiles. Yeah, it's tiles. My friends in South Carolina are addicted. Tommy Jean, Annette, they go to have Mahjong clubs, parties. I gave her a traveling Mahjong set for her birthday.
9: There's a group of ladies that come to my restaurant and
7: play. And play Mahjong?
9: Once or twice.
12: It's like a drug to them.
7: Yeah. And have you seen how much some of these sets cost?
10: Oh, they're very expensive.
12: And apparently you have to get one every year. There's like a 2025 set, 2026 set.
10: And then people come to your house and they'll charge you to teach you and your friends how to play. It ain't cheap.
9: Charge you?
10: That's how they make a living. They come because you want to get in on it, but you don't know what you're doing. So she'll come on and conduct a class in your home. A lot of people do that.
9: Like a Mahjong tutor.
11: Yeah, well, even I've seen there's a wine bar near me, and they do Mahjong Mondays.
9: Wow.
11: Every Monday you go and you play
13: and
11: Mahjong.
13: You're matching, right? The goal is to match
10: the tiles.
7: Uh-huh. And then you push it down or something?
10: Well, I don't know.
9: You need to hire a teacher.
10: It's almost like a Scrabble thing where you have the thing in front of you. Honestly, it's been so long, I don't remember. I just had to play on the computer where you just match them and they disappear, and the goal is to clear the board.
9: Right.
10: Playing in person's a little different.
13: Daniel's favorite thing, and his family, they play dominoes. I've never played dominoes in my
9: life.
13: Dominoes.
12: A little more simple.
7: We call them bones.
9: As long as you can count by five, you can play dominoes.
13: I need to learn how to play dominoes.
9: Follow that cab. You got to learn the vernacular first. Dominoes vernacular.
10: Maybe you can teach a class and make a little side hustle money.
7: And when you win,
9: 10-10, baby.
7: You better slam those down when you're yelling dominoes.
9: And make all the rest of the dominoes on the table jump up.
7: Yeah.
9: That is the
7: That's
9: best.
7: How you do it.
9: You just need to go to a black people family reunion.
13: I would love to go. Yeah. Please invite me, Al.
12: Me too.
7: You got to learn first. You got to earn it.
9: Yeah.
7: Earn your
9: and
7: way.
9: Shout out to them.
13: I could do the electric slide.
7: Yeah, we're not doing that during dominoes.
9: Yeah, no.
13: And I make a good potato salad.
7: No. We'll accept that.
13: No raisins in it.
14: I need to know who Al was going to shout out.
9: Shout out to the 6-7 white people that played dominoes.
7: 6-7.
9: Oh. There's some.
14: Not worth it.
10: It's not. You'll learn one day, try.
7: Yeah, it's all good. You know what is worth it? What? Smiling. And we got Feel Good Friday coming up here in about 10 minutes. Get ready to call us up and tell us why you're smiling headed into the weekend.
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4: From the Johnson Firm Weather Center, cloudy early with peaks of sunshine expected late. A stray shower or thunderstorm is possible. Highs upper 80s. 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
9: Chris St. James along with Corey and Rashad with McDonald's. Oh my goodness, we got a sweet deal we're going to be talking about. But first off, let's talk about the new drinks, Corey.
10: The new drinks, they're going pretty good, Chris. They're going pretty good. The mango pineapple has won me over the strawberry watermelon.
9: Yeah, Rashad, I'm going to put you on the spot. If you had to choose a fave, which one's pulling at the heartstrings, brah?
11: The blackberry dragon fruit.
9: The dirty Dr. Pepper. I'm a big fan of that one.
10: I'm going to tell you how good the sales are for.
9: Okay.
10: I ran out of Dr. Pepper.
9: So apparently it's a big hit in Southwest Louisiana. Of course, we have new options when it comes to drink flavors. Summer 2026.
11: We launched the best.
10: Like I said, that mango pineapple refresher, I feel is the best.
9: Okay.
10: The strawberry watermelon is also an excellent refresher.
11: That blueberry Sprite.
10: That's a hit. If you're a sweet person, the Orange Dream has a hell of a sweet kick.
9: Okay.
10: The high C with the French one, that's a hell of a kick. And now the dirty Dr. Pepper, like we said, people love Dr. Pepper.
9: Right.
10: So they love the dirty. It's like, this is vanilla ice cream with Dr. Pepper.
9: That's right.
10: Like a float.
11: Yep. We're going to be launching some new products soon, which is going to be the blueberry pie that's going to be coming on June 15th, and also the fried apple pie.
9: Let's talk about this sweet deal this Friday, 9 a.m. 25 gets you 5 combo meals at McDonald's. Oh, my gosh. Talk about with summer here, kids out of school, and parents looking to capitalize as far as the wallet. I think this is going to be a no-brainer.
10: That has to be the best deal out there on the market, because with the rising cost of food and prices, this has to be a deal that families will want to really try to get.
9: And also capitalize on the new taste, the different drinks that are now being offered at McDonald's.
10: That as well.
11: Correct.
9: All right. And again, this sweet deal goes into effect 9 a.m. on this very radio station's website. Anything you'd like to say in closing?
10: Let me see. McDonald's.
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21: 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We do this every week because there's no better way to head into the weekend than to celebrating your friends' wins.
22: Yep.
21: Let's go around the room here real quick while we get our friends to call us up here and tell us why they're smiling. Big Al Mac, what's your Feel Good Friday?
22: I got two things, man. I just sent a text to my buddy Carlton, who I used to sing karaoke with every weekend. Haven't sang with him in a while. He's coming tonight. We're going to sing some karaoke at my bar. And tomorrow night is date night.
21: What?
22: With my mama.
21: Okay. Aww.
22: My mama is going to go to my little park. It's a black tie thing. I've never been to a black tie thing with my mother before. But it's a little concert, 50th anniversary for the church. And Kirk Franklin singing and CC Wine. So it's going to be a good time.
21: Oh, there you go. Yeah. Kelly Raspberry, why are you smiling headed into the weekend?
23: Well, I'm going to a graduation party tonight. That's going to be fun for Kinsey. She's really a sweet little girl. Very
21: Not
23: excited
21: my daughter.
23: For her. Not your daughter.
21: Not my wife.
23: Tomorrow I'm having brunch with my mother
22: nice.
23: And sister-in-law. So it's going to be a good weekend.
21: Have you seen the videos of the graduations that said rain or shine, we're going through the ceremony? There was one in Franklin, Tennessee. It
23: so
21: was
23: sad.
21: Downpouring.
23: It was awful.
22: Oh, yeah. Wow.
21: It was wild. So I'm glad you guys are going to get some good weather for this one because, man, that you see one of the graduates just sitting
23: so
21: there in the
23: sad.
21: Rain. I'm like, you guys should have been some tents or something for them. Either way, you're graduating high school, so it's still good. Anna, why are you smiling headed into the weekend?
24: Well, I'm really excited. I'm going to get to see one of my favorite artists, Alex Warren, tonight in concert. I love his music, and I just love live music in general. So I'm excited for a Friday night concert, you know, not having to get up early the next
21: day. And you're doing like a little staycation with your hubby because
24: Yeah, because the venue's a little far away, so we just got a hotel nearby so we can do a little staycation, have fun, stay out there, go out after. We have some friends that are going to the show also.
21: Come on,
24: so.
21: Lovebirds.
23: Are you coming back Saturday or Sunday?
24: We're coming back Saturday.
23: Okay.
21: Justin?
25: I'm going to a golf tournament today, and then tomorrow I have a one-year-old birthday party to go to for my friend Lindsay. Her son Nash is turning one.
21: Oh, awesome.
25: And then I just bought a domino set for Daniel's family.
22: Wow,
25: because they're
22: fast.
25: Coming over for a cookout.
21: That was quick.
25: Well, yeah. we have a set for dominoes, but it's just for two people.
21: Right.
25: But we use that, and like six people
21: what?
25: Play.
21: Okay.
23: I don't know.
22: Okay.
25: What?
22: Right.
21: I didn't know that there was one or two.
22: No,
21: the
22: you
21: two player one.
25: I don't know. There's not a lot.
24: There's more pieces. More pieces.
21: Oh, okay, gotcha,
24: yeah.
21: gotcha. Okay.
24: So more people can play.
21: There you
25: yeah,
21: go.
25: That's
21: Good.
25: What I did. Yeah, we're having a cookout.
21: Audrey?
26: That it's the weekend. I did a lot of things I did not want to do this weekend.
22: Uh-huh.
26: I mean, this week. Like, throughout the week, I did not want to do them, but I made myself do them anyway because I'm like, I need to be more disciplined.
21: Amen.
26: And now I get to just chill this weekend.
24: Yes.
22: All right.
24: Love
22: All right.
24: that.
21: Trey?
27: Oh, I've got a couple of birthday parties to go to, one on Saturday, one on Sunday for children. Should be fun.
21: Love it.
22: What about you, Doug?
21: My daughter's having her soccer signing party, so we get to meet all, like, the new parents or some that stuck
24: oh,
21: around because we stayed on the same team. So
22: yeah,
21: it is fun
22: because cool. cool.
21: we get to play pickleball.
22: Oh, yeah.
21: Except me.
22: At the soccer party.
21: I don't know if I can play pickleball because my rib's broken, but it is going to be fun.
22: All right.
21: And get to meet all the new parents and the new teammates that are joining. Cassandra, welcome to the show. How are you doing?
28: I'm great. How are y'all?
21: Doing awesome. What's your Feel Good Friday?
28: I got my car paid off and I got the title yesterday. So
22: yeah.
28: It's
23: Yay.
21: Yo,
24: almost
22: great
24: feels so
22: job.
24: Good.
21: Now you could race for titles
28: it
21: if
28: does.
21: You want. Like they're doing Fast and Furious.
22: Yeah.
21: Congratulations. That is huge that you got to pay off your car, Cassandra. You celebrate.
22: Yeah, I paid one off and then I had to give it away.
21: Wow.
23: In the divorce.
21: This is Feel Good Friday, Al. Not divorce.
23: Not Bring Us Down Friday.
21: Not Bring Us Friday.
24: But that's another good segment idea.
23: Feel Bad Friday.
21: We'll do that on Monday. It's Feel Bad Monday.
24: Feel Bad Monday.
21: Yeah. Mondays always just have the Monday vibe.
25: A case of the Mondays.
24: Yeah.
21: What's up, Yassine?
29: Hey.
21: What's going on? What's your Feel Good Friday?
29: Oh, so I recently reconnected with my dad, right?
22: Okay.
29: And I get to spend the whole weekend with him. And, you know, we get to know each other even more, see how we've grown and You know, just experience the future together from now on.
21: If you don't mind me asking, why'd you guys lose touch?
29: It was more of like a divorce situation that happened, and, you know, we couldn't, the mom, you know, she didn't really like the dad, so she didn't really want me around him.
21: Okay. But, well, I'm glad you reconnected.
29: Now I'm older, I get to do my own things, and I'm really glad I reconnected with him.
21: Love that,
22: That's
21: man.
22: A blessing, brother.
21: You and your dad have fun this weekend, man. That's really cool, Yassine. Thank you for sharing.
29: I appreciate it. We love you guys.
21: Love you too,
29: put me on with you guys.
22: Love you too, man. Good luck.
21: That is really cool.
25: The memories of tossing the ball with my dad, I'll never forget.
21: Did you?
25: The football.
21: Yeah. Did you catch him?
23: I would pay anything to see that.
21: I would too.
25: No, I caught. I was good.
21: You caught some?
25: I believe it. Spiral.
22: Now you play the same game.
25: Yes, queen.
23: I can
21: we got to play catch then.
25: Yeah.
21: I'm going to bring a football next time. We're playing catch.
22: It's now you play with Daniel, right?
25: Huh? That's a different tie. Uh huh.
23: Ow.
25: Touchdown. My tie end.
21: Wow. Hi, Charity.
0: Hi, how are you?
21: We're doing great.
22: Great.
21: What's your feel good Friday?
0: My feel good Friday is today. I have a coworker who is 78, and he has worked at our agency for 54 years, and he's retiring. And it's very sad, but we're having a big party for him today, and it's just it's a feel good Friday.
22: Give this young man a shout out. What's his name?
0: His name is George.
22: George!
21: We love all the Georges out there in the world.
24: Way to go, George.
0: That's right.
22: Hey, you know what? Give it up to George. 54 years on the job. Yeah,
21: he did it, man. That's really cool. The only sad part's like, George's not going to be at the office anymore. He's going to be all retired and having fun. Charity, thank you for sharing. Have a great day and celebrate George. From the text, this is Matt in Stillwater, Oklahoma. My Feel Good Friday is that at this time next week, I'll be in Italy. And he did say, play the music. So we're doing it in honor of Matt going to Italy next week. Congratulations, buddy. That's going
23: to
21: be fun.
23: Something to look forward to.
22: Have fun, brother.
25: Enjoy the pasta and the sushi.
21: And the
23: wine.
21: Hi, Heather.
23: Is Italy known for their sushi?
25: No.
21: No. They're not, Kelly.
25: And their barbecue.
23: Do they even have sushi?
21: Their burgers. Hi, Heather.
1: Hello.
21: What's your Feel Good Friday?
1: I'm going to Italy today.
22: We got full on double Italy.
21: I love this for you, Heather.
23: Why am I going to Italy? Hey,
21: are you by chance going with Matt?
23: Next week.
1: Yeah, I'll have to let him know what was great. I'm so excited. I love you guys so much.
21: How long are you going to be out there?
1: I'm sorry, for the week.
21: For an entire week.
24: That's awesome.
22: Week in Italy.
21: Heather.
22: Enjoy the pasta, the sushi.
25: And the barbecue.
21: Love you, Heather. Have so much fun.
1: Some wine to all of y'all.
24: Yes. Oh,
21: and by the way, we're on afternoons there, so you can listen on the app.
22: Yeah,
21: and,
22: Italian radio.
21: Send us some pictures and stuff while you're
23: out
21: there.
23: Skip one of the historical tours. It's just a bunch of rocks.
22: Yeah.
21: The rocks.
23: Seen one rock, you've seen them all.
21: Have fun, Heather.
22: I'm going to go.
23: I know.
22: We should go. As much as we talk about it, we got to take a show trip.
23: We should.
21: Yeah. Well, I mean, they want to sponsor us.
23: I went last summer. Remember, I took the cruise
21: Kelly
23: with
21: did
23: Kelly.
21: Go.
23: We went and spent a day or two in Rome.
22: Yeah.
21: Hey, Carolyn.
2: Hey. So a few weeks ago, part-time Justin was talking about cleaning his oven. And so I finally deep cleaned my oven, and it looks brand new.
25: Yes, queen. We love that.
22: How long did you clean your oven?
21: How long did it take you to clean that oven?
2: Oh, hours. Like 4 hours. But it was so worth it.
25: It was.
2: I used a steamer and I just scraped off the like gunk that's in there, but it was just the most satisfying thing ever. So thanks, Justin.
25: You're welcome, girl.
21: And you know what? Carolyn probably just inspired a whole lot of people to clean their ovens this week.
25: I did. Send us a before and after photo, please.
21: 100%. Thank you, Carolyn. Have a great day. What up, Caden?
3: Hey.
21: What's your Feel Good Friday?
3: My Feel Good Friday is my mom. Like, I'm going like to live with my mom, and she goes off at noon today.
21: She gets off at noon today?
3: Yeah.
23: Nice.
22: Oh, that's awesome.
21: Caden's got to go to work with mama, so mama got an early day. What's your mom do for work, Caden?
3: Payroll.
21: Oh,
23: how important is that?
21: Caden's going to be working today. That's why it's a Feel Good Friday, that she gets off at noon.
23: I hope your cell phone's charged up.
21: Caden, have a wonderful day. Thank you for calling us.
22: Keep the withholding straight.
21: That's right.
23: Candy Crush or something. Kill a time.
24: Important job.
21: Uh-huh. Hey, Tracy.
4: Good morning.
22: Morning.
21: What's your Feel Good Friday?
4: My Feel Good Friday is today is the first day of my retirement. My last day of work was yesterday.
5: Oh, wow. Yes.
6: Congratulations.
5: Why are you up?
22: Yeah, why are you awake?
4: Well, why am I awake? Because I love you guys, and I knew it's Feel Good Friday, so I need to get up and make a phone call.
5: Oh,
22: like
5: that's
22: that.
5: Great. I love
22: aww.
5: That.
22: What
21: did you do for work?
4: I worked 35 years as a physical therapy assistant for Eastern Illinois Area of Special Education in Charleston, Illinois.
21: Oh, all right. Well, thank you for 35 years of service doing
5: enjoy
21: that.
5: Absolutely. Enjoy the retirement. Rest of your life, girl.
21: Let us know what sleeping in feels like. Love you, Trace.
5: I can't wait.
22: No, that's right.
21: And let's take one last one here from our buddy Michael. Hi, Michael.
7: Good morning, everybody. My Feel Good Friday is the Spurs beat the Thunder last night. We're ready for Game 7 to bring the Western Conference Championship back to San Antonio.
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4: From the Johnson Firm Weather Center, cloudy early with peaks of sunshine expected late. A stray shower or thunderstorm is possible. Highs upper 80s. 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
8: We're talking movies. We got a spooky one that I know part-time Justin is really excited about. Gray Drake, how are you doing?
9: Hello. It was a lovely holiday.
10: Well, yeah, it was a great one for us, but probably better for you because you went to the American Music Awards, right?
9: I did. Oh, man, what a party that was.
8: Who'd you see that you were excited to see?
9: We chatted with Somber, hung out with YK Niece and Jason Derulo.
11: I love
12: Jason Derulo.
13: So does Kelly.
9: Oh, man, and it was nonstop. We opened the show with New Kids on the Block singing with us.
8: Wow.
13: That's pretty cool.
8: That is cool.
9: So this week at the movies, we have, like you were saying, we do have a very creepy one.
13: Back Rooms.
9: Yay, Back Rooms.
12: The lore behind this is crazy.
9: It is one of the weirdest, like, situations that I've ever been aware of going into a movie because it's so much more than just a movie, but if you only want to go see it and experience it as a film, you can choose to do that. But there's way more to it because a while back, probably 7 or 8 years, on the internet, on 4chan, someone posted a photo, and it was just a yellow, empty room. And there was something kind of vaguely creepy about the picture that got magnified when someone else wrote a creepy caption underneath it. And it sort of indicated that there was something weird going on in the space and that there was like a long history that went along with it. And all of a sudden, the internet began creating lore around what they started to call back rooms. There was this kid, his name is Kane Parsons, and during the pandemic, he taught himself how to use open source After Effects. So it was just for free online. And he started making short films about back rooms. Those short films, it's about like 2 hours worth, and they're still on YouTube. And it just kind of expands on this creepy, empty, very yellow space where nothing is what it seems. Everything is super disorienting, but it's also a little scary. And A24 turned it into a feature film. So they got the same kid who made all those short films to direct this movie, and they just cast a couple of Academy Award nominees in it. So we've got Chiwetel Ejiofor from 12 Years a Slave, and Doctor Strange, and Renata Reinsve, who was just nominated for Sentimental Value. Oh. So he is playing a guy that owns a furniture store. His life is not going great. It is not what he wanted to do with his life. He does have a problem with alcohol, and he is seeing his therapist, played by Renata Reinsve. She's trying to help him, and she's getting kind of pulled in to his melancholy. And one day, he is in the basement of his furniture store, and he realizes that he can walk through a wall, and he ends up in this horrible, creepy, very yellow space.
13: Like the photo you're talking about.
9: Exactly like the photo that I'm talking about. And as he's exploring, like, nothing feels right and somehow very dangerous. You know that there's something terrible going on down there. You just don't know what it is. And this movie is essentially just another one of Kane Parsons' very distressing, very creepy films about backrooms. So once again, if you already know about backrooms and you've watched the films and you've been very disturbed and felt totally disjointed from reality, I think you'll really like this expansion of it. But if you don't know anything about what's going on the internet, you can just watch this film and be very disturbed by how scary nothing becomes for you.
8: Whoa.
10: Ooh.
8: Hmm.
10: Okay.
9: It is so upsetting.
13: Yeah, it's like tying into the fear of like walking down a creepy dark hallway. Like that's how scary that is.
9: They're calling it liminal horror, which is sort of like existing in a lot of spaces at once. You start to learn to be afraid of walking into a new room.
13: Mm-hmm. Mm-hmm.
9: So A24 made the back rooms here in Los Angeles, and we did interviews in the back rooms. It was so disturbing. Oh my God, it was the weirdest thing. I can't fully explain what it is about this. It's hard to articulate. It's one of the most creative, strange movies that I've ever seen. And so if you find yourself normally liking A24 and neon films where people are generally doing something unusual, then give Backrooms a try and definitely take someone with you so you can discuss it afterwards, because you're going to feel very uncomfortable.
13: So does this building actually exist?
9: The building in the photo, it turns out it was like from 2003. I think it might have been a Hobby Lobby.
5: Oh, I love Hobby Lobby.
8: Yeah, it's a good spot. I love hobbies and lobbies.
5: Yeah.
8: You know?
9: It's just a normal office building. It was just abandoned. And somebody took a picture, and then the whole internet turned it into something else. And it's a really weird experience, everybody.
12: But I like that the original guy that created this on YouTube, like, I like that they got him to do the movie, and they didn't just take the idea and adapt the movie with somebody else.
9: Yeah, for sure. It's cool that he got to turn it into a feature. They got a screenwriter to make a script. And I think that that's one of the people's biggest criticisms, is that the movie almost tries to turn it into a traditional narrative too much, because none of the short films follow a normal structure at all. But that's part of what makes them weird. And so then you get this movie and they're trying to make it something. But trust me, it still is not tangible. It's still like a really weird thing. It's a brain buster, I'll tell you.
8: And tell us about Pressure coming out this weekend, because I don't think I've seen anything about this one, or maybe I haven't. I'm spacing.
9: So switching gears completely, we've got a very traditional narrative in Pressure that stars Andrew Scott, and he is playing a meteorologist for the government during World War II. The big question of the weekend, because this all took place over a very short amount of time in this true story, would the weather allow for the D-Day invasion to happen?
8: Oh.
9: So, big stakes. If they decided to invade and the weather turned on them, it would be a failure. And as everybody may remember, that was a big moment in World War II and eventually led to the end of the war. So, spoiler alert, we know how this ends. But getting there was a wild ride, because you had another meteorologist who came in and he was like, yeah, the weather's traditionally great. You're going to have no problems at all. Everybody do D-Day. Yay, D-Day. And Andrew Scott's like, nope, this is Europe. I see some pressure systems moving in. It's not going to work. And these guys are just fighting. And Brendan Fraser plays Dwight D. Eisenhower, who before he was one of our nation's presidents. And when I describe it, I'm hearing myself say the words, I know this sounds boring.
10: But it's not.
9: It is absolutely not. Somehow they turn this into a really interesting and fascinating exchange between scientists, essentially. So here in Southern California, where our weather people have got, I think they have a pretty easy job because every day is basically sunny and 75. These two guys show you that there's really a lot that goes into it, and it can really mean a lot to things like military operations. I've actually seen this one twice, believe it or not.
10: Yeah. Well, it's something I wouldn't think I'd be interested, but now you have me.
5: Yeah,
10: a little intrigued.
8: Something that we didn't know was occurring with our, you know, when it comes to those type of operations. It is pretty interesting to think about. So you got one that's historically driven if you want to go check out Pressure, or you can go spook yourself out and watch Backrooms. So it sounds like a nice little date weekend, what I'm gathering here. Gray?
9: Yeah.
8: I know you're still reeling from your time at the AMA, so we're going to go ahead and let you rest them feet because I know you were dancing a bunch with the New Kids on the Block. But get rested up, and we'll talk to you again next week on Friday.
9: Oh, perfect. It'll be a much less weird week.
10: Great. Thank you, Gray.
8: Love you, Gray.
9: Love you.
10: Bye, Gray.
7: We are the Kid Cr-
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12: What's up, y'all? Jack Harlow.
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15: 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Chloe's embryos. He thinks, though, that their family, as they have it, their unit is complete.
16: Okay.
15: So Chloe says she's not interested in having another child right now anyway.
17: Probably for
18: Yeah, if you are, yeah. Chloe. I mean, you know.
16: What?
19: Oh no!
16: Hold on.
15: Well, she really was adamant. She's not interested.
18: Okay,
15: she has said she wants her children to come from the same dad. Oh. That's why, even though she and Tristan were not together, she had the surrogate carry because she wanted them to be full-blooded siblings. That was what she wanted. Okay. Y'all can fuss at her, whatever opinions you have. That's what she wanted.
19: Yeah.
15: So,
3: Okay. Yes. But Al is willing.
15: Al has no chance.
18: I have no chance.
15: Zero. But beyond, zero. There is some a less chance than 0%. Yeah. That is Al's chance.
3: Wow.
10: Negative.
15: Is that a mathematical
3: negative
15: possibility?
3: One?
18: Yeah, that was going to be.
15: Negative percentage?
3: Negative 1%.
10: No. That was going to be impossible?
18: $1,000
15: yes, I'm saying on record.
3: Zero.
15: It's impossible.
10: Impossible. Impossible.
3: Oh, we need to interview Chloe and ask her.
10: Don't do that.
3: Okay, we're not going to.
10: All right, so I think that we should do a fantasy league for Love Island.
15: Yes.
3: Yes, I pick Rob.
10: I'm going to find out. I did a fantasy league with my friends for Big Brother last year, and the website that we used was really great because it gave you different points for different things that happened. So I'm going to find out which one that we use, and then I think that's what we should use for Love Island. It premieres on Tuesday. We're very excited. Season 8 of Love Island USA. They're going to be back in Fiji with host Ariana Maddox and, of course, comedian Ian Sterling as the voiceover guy.
15: He's the best part of the show.
10: He really is. He's great.
3: Now, do they come back? I haven't watched Love Island yet. So, like, does Rob come back?
12: No.
10: No.
3: Oh, it's new
10: it's
3: people.
10: A different, it's
15: oh.
10: a,
15: maybe he'll come bombshells. In for a cameo because he's so on fire.
3: Right.
10: Maybe.
3: You should.
15: He might bring him in for one of the challenge things or something.
10: Or I bet he does like a After Sun commentary interview okay. at some point. But we have 12 new Islanders competing for love. And this is interesting because last season, and Audrey, I know that you watch Love Island
15: yes,
10: exclusively.
15: Ma'am.
10: Last season, it felt like a lot of people, a lot of viewers were saying we're sick of having influencers.
15: That was the one positive review I saw of this new
10: right.
15: cast.
10: So with last year and I just in the last couple seasons, like there's been a lot of people that come onto the island, but they already have like hundreds and thousands of followers and they're there to get exposure mm-hmm. and whatever. That's how reality TV goes. But it also becomes a problem at some point. So a lot of viewers were like, can you just give us normal people for once?
3: Yeah.
10: So this season,
3: normal.
10: It's all relatively
15: relatively normies.
10: Relatively normal people. So we have six young ladies. We have a recent nursing school graduate named Kinsey.
18: Okay.
10: A bikini store manager named Melanie.
18: Bikini store manager?
10: Yes. Mm-hmm. Named Melanie.
18: Okay.
10: We have Ania or Anaya.
15: Anaya.
10: Anaya. She is the daughter of a former NBA player, Donald Harvey.
3: Oh, wow.
10: Are you familiar?
18: No.
10: He played he played four seasons after being drafted in the year 2000 by the Dallas Mavericks.
3: Okay, yeah.
18: Okay.
15: That's a long time ago.
18: Yeah.
10: We also have a Paralympian amputee named Beatrice.
3: Uh-huh.
10: She competed in sprinting and long jumps and won a bronze in Paris.
3: Oh, wow.
10: We've also got a business owner, Vanessa, and Trinity, and she does not have a job listed. And a lot of people will look at their Instagrams before the season starts and then
15: see how many followers.
10: See, yeah, you can see how many followers they get throughout the
3: wow.
10: season.
15: I love how they're calling them normies, though. Some of them have like 20,000 followers. That's still quite a bit.
18: Yeah, it is.
10: But in like in
15: but in terms of what they have cast,
10: yeah.
3: What's
10: yeah.
3: the Kinsey do?
10: Recent nursing school graduate.
3: She'll be my favorite just because she's.
10: You want to draft her?
15: Blonde.
18: Your wife's
3: she's got
18: name.
3: The same
15: she
3: name
15: looks
3: as my
15: like
3: wife.
15: Your type.
3: She's okay.
15: Blonde.
3: Not
15: yeah.
3: as that my type, but I'm just going to cheer for her because she's got my wife's name.
10: You can draft yeah. her. Yeah. For the guys, we have a nursing assistant named Casey.
3: Oh.
10: A DJ slash handyman named Bryce.
3: That's like Al.
18: Oh, wow. That should be his DJ name.
15: I bet
18: DJ.
15: He can't build a deck like you.
18: DJ handyman.
10: We have a police officer named Sean.
15: I saw someone be like, I need that police officer to be the first one off the show so we can go fight crime on the streets. Like, I'm so serious. That's what they were saying.
10: Sincere. He competed in track and field for Texas Tech.
3: That's a name? Sincere?
10: Sincere.
3: Oh, he yeah. better be sincere.
10: Mm-hmm. And we have Gabriel.
15: Oh, so hot.
10: No job listed, but he says his love language is making out.
12: Oh,
15: I bet
3: no job
15: is.
3: And loves making out. Audrey, he's
15: that's
3: all yours.
15: Love language.
3: Yeah, you're good.
10: And then we have one with the British accent. Is this the brother
15: of
3: that's
15: Charlie?
3: Not fair.
10: Yes.
3: Not fair.
10: So Charlie was a contestant last season or two seasons ago, and his brother, Zach, is going
3: to
10: be on this
3: It's not
10: season.
3: Fair to bring in a British accent.
10: There's always
3: guy.
10: A British accent.
3: Yeah,
15: there
3: but this is America,
15: is.
3: Right?
15: So this is a spinoff of a British show.
3: I know,
18: says Hispanic guy.
3: No, I'm just saying because if you bring in a British accent, the girls tend to go...
15: Exactly.
3: They
15: yes,
3: lean towards
15: the,
3: it.
15: Yes.
3: That's not fair for the other
15: Bear.
3: Guys.
15: But you
3: it's
15: know
3: like
15: what
3: if you put
15: did?
3: An American guy
12: that's
3: on a British
12: the point
3: one.
12: Of the show too.
3: That's not fair.
12: They bring in a bombshell.
3: That's like using performance enhancing drugs at the Olympics.
18: They call that a ringer, Jason.
3: Yeah, that's a ringer. That's
12: well,
3: not fair.
12: Well,
3: for those
12: what
3: guys.
12: If the girls get like a top surgery?
3: What about it?
12: Isn't that also cheating?
3: No, that's because that's their body, their choice.
18: Was Rob be. Didn't have an accent of any sort, did he?
15: No,
3: no he's just
10: no, he's just hot.
3: Is Love Island a once-a-week show, or are we watching?
10: No.
3: Like,
10: this is every day.
3: Every day?
15: Don't they have one night in Stars? Yes. Wednesday or something?
10: Mm-hmm.
3: Wow.
15: And on the every last season day? Of Love Island UK, they brought in an American infusion,
13: And so they brought in like five Americans. They brought them back to the
3: hospital. Oh, see, that's not fair either.
13: The British men were getting jealous of the American
3: right.
13: men. Really? Because they're like, oh, they just like them because they're foreign.
3: Because in England, the girls like our
13: yes.
3: accent.
13: Yes, they did. Yes,
3: it's like, it's reverse like here. Mm-hmm. Yeah, so that's not fair for them. The British guys when they bring the American.
15: Well, they must not like you over there because you're British.
3: They don't like me over there.
15: No, well, this is gonna be British.
3: I'm too spicy for them.
10: It's going to be fun. We're going to have the After Sun hosted by Sierra Miller and Teffy Pessoa. But I know she just goes by Hello is Teffy on social media. That's where they do the recaps. That's maybe where we'll see Rob.
12: So we need to do our fantasy draft on Monday.
10: We need to do our fantasy draft, yeah, before it starts.
12: On Monday.
10: I'll get that website.
3: Okay.
15: Well, I got a couple of bad, dark stories, so I'll just have to choose one, right? Sure. So Will Smith's ex-wife, are you familiar with Sheree Zampino?
18: No.
15: They tried to bring her on as a friend of on the Real Housewives of Beverly mm-hmm. Hills.
18: Okay.
15: But just wasn't really clicking. I think they brought her on as a friend of, I just went blank.
18: Is she the oldest child's
15: mom? The Coming to America actress that was on uh-huh. Real Housewives of Beverly Hills.
18: Oh, the wife? Eddie Murphy's wife?
15: Garcelle, thank you. I knew it started with a G, but I could not think of the name. Garcelle Beauvau.
18: Yeah.
15: Anyway, she's filed a lawsuit against Will's former friend and associate, Bilal Salam. He goes by Brother Bilal. You'll know this name in a minute.
3: Okay.
15: But she says he's going around making claims, and he's flat out going on podcasts and social media and stuff saying that she sleeps all over Hollywood. She's a calls her all these names. And she said, this is false. It's not cool. She says, I'm just caught in the crossfire from his vendetta against Will. And he's ruining my reputation because she's still trying to make it in Hollywood. She says it's humiliating. She's been emotionally distressed. She's wanting more than $1 million in damages.
13: A million?
15: Why would you go shoot higher?
3: Go higher.
15: Girl?
3: Go 10.
18: Yeah.
15: A million seems so low, but she's saying at least. So I guess she's leaving that open or whatever. But this is the same guy who, remember about 2 or 3 years ago, he was on Tasha Kay's show, and he's the one who claims he witnessed Will Smith hooking up with Dwayne Martin. Remember?
12: Oh.
15: This is the same guy.
12: Oh, remember those rumors.
3: He's putting everybody on blast.
15: But I don't ever know what happened with that.
12: People just choose
15: kind of just went away.
18: Yeah, he must have had a nice little deposit.
12: And
18: in
12: if it's all rumors, I think it just goes away.
15: But you can't just go around saying stuff like that if it's not true.
3: Right.
18: But if she is, I mean, if he's not specific saying...
15: He's saying she's sleeping with all of Hollywood.
18: Okay.
15: And that takes a lot of work.
3: Yeah.
15: Hollywood is bigger than you think.
12: It is.
18: But if she is sleeping with partial Hollywood...
15: Well, what's the cutoff?
18: That was going to be my question.
15: That's what the argument's going to be?
18: Like, if there's 100 people in Hollywood...
15: She's going to have to get on the stand and list all of her...
13: conquests?
3: Yeah, I don't know.
13: I think it's also a problem the labels he's giving her, like whore and all that.
3: But yeah, the words.
13: Yeah.
3: Yeah, that dude's not very nice. Not a nice
15: guy. What's his problem with Will?
3: I don't know. Something bad happened. He's calling everybody in his life out. We got new music coming your way here in about 10 minutes. This morning, the Kid Craddock Morning Show is sponsored by Ro.co.
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19: We got some new music that's coming out today. We're very excited about.
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19: And we're officially in like pool season, so you got to get those playlists right.
21: We can finally all decide Song of the Summer.
19: I mean, the award shows are already giving away Song of the Summer, which is weird. Because
22: it was Swim by BTS.
19: Which is a great song.
22: For the summer.
19: For the summer.
21: We're not hating on the song. We're hating on the fact that they gave the award when summer started.
19: Like, let BTS get it. You know, let us enjoy Swim before you give them the award. But anyway, Ariana Grande released the first single from her upcoming album. Yes, she's got an album coming out soon. This is called Hate That I Made You Love Me.

0: It's a bop.
1: I like it.
0: It's a bop. Who's she singing about, you think?
2: I don't know. I was talking, and I was like, I mean, the last person she was with was Ethan Slater.
0: Is she still with that guy?
1: SpongeBob guy?
2: Yeah, I don't think so. I thought he went back to his wife and
3: no, he didn't go back. I don't think.
2: I thought they were working back on their relationship.
0: Well, really?
3: You could have an amicable co-parent
2: because he left his wife, his pregnant wife,
0: for Ariana Grande,
2: and it's like, and I was like, do you think Ariana Grande just thought they were friends, but then he made a move on her, and then Ariana Grande's like, oh, okay, maybe I'll.
4: I don't know. I don't think she's innocent in this situation.
3: No, I just Googled it. It says Ariana Grande and Ethan Slater are still
0: together. They're still together.
2: They are?
0: Yeah.
3: That's what it says.
0: So that's not about
3: him.
0: That's
3: what AI says.
2: But then Anna.
4: I had seen some Ariana Grande fans speculate that maybe this is about her ex-husband, Dalton.
0: Okay. Oh, the real estate guy.
4: Yeah, because it's possible that she wrote it a while back and she's just putting it out now.
0: Okay.
4: But I don't know. I don't follow that closely.
0: It's hard for me to enjoy Ariana Grande stuff after that whole thing. I forgive the donut licking. I get it. Donuts look delicious.
5: It took a while.
0: But I got past it.
5: Yeah.
0: And then that happened. It was tough. But
6: it's not the first time she did that either.
0: What, licking donuts?
2: No, stealing people's man.
6: Yes, stealing people's man.
2: All's fair in love and war.
0: But also probably not the first time she licked a donut like that. You know, because if you've done it that one time, you probably did it
2: right,
0: before.
2: I love licking donuts.
3: Yeah, what are the odds you get caught the first time donut licking?
0: Exactly, Kelly.
3: Allegedly.
0: And once you get
3: she did it. We saw the video. Yeah.
4: I know, but I'm saying maybe because JC said she's done it more than once.
0: Allegedly, maybe, possibly.
6: Maybe she's licked other foods.
0: But I understand it because donuts, again, look delicious.
2: Have you ever licked a donut?
0: Yeah.
2: Yeah.
0: I licked one yesterday, remember?
4: Wow.
0: I ate it.
4: Wow.
3: Remember?
0: We shared it, Anna.
4: We did. Yeah, we did.
0: We
4: cut the donut in half.
0: Yeah.
6: How was it relevant enough to ask him if he remembers?
0: Because.
6: Was this a big moment for y'all?
0: Yeah.
2: Well, we're
0: back to the new movie. Nick Jonas stars in a new movie. It's called Power Ballad, where he plays a musician that betrays his friend by taking all the credit for a song they wrote together, which has happened in the past in the music industry.
5: Sure.
0: That song is called How to Write a Song Without You.

0: Is there a song that if you could go back in time, because there was that movie about the guy that went back and like rewrote the Beatles or like the Beatles. Is there a song you would want to, if you could go back in time, write?
1: Take credit for
0: it? And it's your song?
2: The happy birthday song.
0: Yeah, right. You crush that one. You go down in history as the greatest of all time.
3: Yeah, yeah.
0: Bebe Rexha and David Guetta teamed up for this song right here. It's called Sad Girl.

0: the build-up. And a beat drop.
1: So that'll be at all the clubs and pool parties in Vegas for sure.
2: Yep.
1: Dasha, we love her. She's got new music for us. She released a song about her best friend hooking up with her ex-boyfriend.
3: Oh.
1: Girl code violation major right there. This one is called, rightfully so, Mad About It.

0: she might.
1: I like it.
2: I like it.
1: I'm not mad about it, but I might key your car about it. The line right there.
3: I like that. That's a great line.
2: I really like her.
1: Oh, we love her. Yeah. All right, so FIFA gets several artists to do the
4: song.
1: Ooh,
4: this is my favorite song right now.
1: For the World Cup. Here's Future and Tyla's World Cup track. It is called Game Time. Dang.

0: That's Tyler good. Future with that FIFA World Cup song really right like there that. For us. We also got Dasha, Bebe Rexha, Nick Jonas, and Ariana Grande all for your new music Friday. Add those to your playlist if needed.
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Justin Bieber with Sorry. Jennifer Lopez is single and she's loving it. I'll tell you about it coming up. Right now, Papa Roach, Wake Up Calling.

0: Question. Are being demure and mindful still trendy? 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

0: Bruno Mars, Risk It All. Jennifer Lopez recently appeared on Jimmy Kimmel Live, and Jimmy asked her if she's currently single. She said yes, and that her single life is fantastic, saying, "I should have done it sooner. I've been doing it all wrong." Jimmy joked maybe she could appear on The Bachelorette to find love. And J-Lo responded, "No, are you crazy? I'm not doing anything to ruin how I feel right now." 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

0: Hunter X with Golden. I was scrolling through TikTok and I saw this little adorable girl, maybe 5 or 6, getting her hair done, being a big girl. And the stylist asked her how she wanted her hair done. And she said she wanted to look like Rumi from K-pop Demon Hunters. So stylist asked mom, are you okay with her having purple hair? Mom was like, sure, why not? And so the stylist braided her hair down the back like Rumi's and weaved in pieces of purple hair. And it looked amazing. And the little girl was so excited about it.
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2: During the Vietnam War, Colonel Reisner spent 7 years as a POW at the Hanoi Hilton, much of it in solitary confinement. Imagine how he felt when he learned that his captors would finally allow him to meet his fellow prisoners for the first time. They ignored the command not to gather in groups of more than three or four. All 50 stood in a large circle, and they began to pray. The guards demanded they stop. As the commanding officer, the guards pointed guns at Reisner and told him to cooperate. In broken English, they yelled, "You will not pray." Without hesitation, Reisner bowed his head, closed his eyes, and prayed, "Our Father, who art in heaven, hallowed be thy name." His voice was joined by his fellow prisoners. The guards lowered their guns, turned around, and they walked away. Reisner was willing to die for his beliefs. When convictions are based on the right thing, we find the power to resist. I'm Weldon Barres, and these are Perceptions from First United Methodist Church.
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With Stargazing, the guys from the podcast Bussin' with the Boys had a whole discussion about Travis Kelce and Taylor Swift getting married and what would happen with their last names. We're going to talk about that coming up. Right now, it's Sienna Spiro, Die on This Hill.

0: Here's three good reasons why you should keep listening. One. Two. And three. And there's more where that came from, like this.
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0: I just might. On a recent episode of the Bussin' with Boys podcast, they were talking about the NBA Finals, about the Cavaliers and the Knicks, and got on the topic of Travis Kelce and Taylor Swift being at the Cleveland game, and then kind of got off topic talking about whether or not Taylor Swift would change her name after getting married to Travis Kelce. They also decided maybe Travis would change his name to Swift, or they would do some sort of hyphenated version of the two names. 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

0: sucker for you. The Jonas Brothers with Sucker. Joe Jonas just soft launched his relationship with model Tatiana Gabriella, featuring her in one of his TikTok videos. And Nick Jonas has a new movie out. It's called Power Ballad. It's in limited release starting today. Will be out nationwide June 5th. It also stars Paul Rudd. Paul Rudd plays a past his prime wedding singer, and Joe Jonas, a fading boy band star who bond over music.
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2: 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I-10 and 210 seem to be moving along smoothly right now, although there are some slowdowns at Highway 90 east of 397. Also 14 south of 210, Nelson Road and Ryan Street right now.
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I Like Me Better. We all know Harry Styles, while on stage, does read the signs that fans hold up. And there was a special sign that was held up at one of his Amsterdam shows. I'll tell you more about that coming up. Right now, it's Zara Larsson, Midnight Sun.

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0: 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Got it. 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

0: Harry Styles, American Girls. We all know Harry loves to interact with his fans at his shows. And while in Amsterdam on the Together Together show recently, there was a woman holding up a sign that read, "Because of my tumor, this is my last concert ever. Please sign my doll." Of course, Harry absolutely did so. It was during As It Was, and he came back around the stage and then stepped towards the crowd in the audience, reached for the doll, signed it, and passed it back to her and blew her kisses and, you know, waved to her, the whole thing. She shared a photo of herself with the sign and also a photo of the doll after Harry signed it.
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1: Bruno Mars is currently out on the romantic tour. 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

0: Shaboozy with Tipsy. Who was the most played artist in the UK in 2025? Turns out it was Ed Sheeran. Ed said, I'm so grateful to be named most played artist across TV, radio, and venues across the UK for an incredible eighth time. The rest of the top 10 include Taylor Swift, Dua Lipa, Calvin Harris, David Guetta, Coldplay, Sir Elton John, Ariana Grande, Sabrina Carpenter, and Lady Gaga.
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7: During the Vietnam War, Colonel Reisner spent 7 years as a POW at the Hanoi Hilton, much of it in solitary confinement. Imagine how he felt when he learned that his captors would finally allow him to meet his fellow prisoners for the first time. They ignored the command not to gather in groups of more than 3 or 4. All 50 stood in a large circle, and they began to pray. The guards demanded they stop. As the commanding officer, the guards pointed guns at Reisner and told him to cooperate. In broken English, they yelled, "You will not pray." Without hesitation, Reisner bowed his head, closed his eyes, and prayed, "Our Father, who art in heaven, hallowed be thy name." His voice was joined by his fellow prisoners. The guards lowered their guns, turned around, and they walked away. Reisner was willing to die for his beliefs. When convictions are based on the right thing, we find the power to resist. I'm Weldon Barres, and these are perceptions from First United Methodist Church.
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Oh my, my, oh my, my love. I take one look at you, you're taking me out.

Alex Warren with Ordinary. Scooter Braun recently appeared on a podcast where he discussed the Taylor Swift feud. I'll tell you what he had to say about it in just a bit. Here's One Republic, Need Your Love.

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0: somber homewrecker, Scooter Braun was on the Second Thought podcast with Susie Weiss, where he gave his side to the Taylor Swift feud, saying that he went from loved and appreciated for over a decade to literally a villain the next night. He also believes there was a misconception that he had managed Taylor for years, when in reality, he barely knew her, saying, "I think I met her in my life three times." He says, "You don't spend $300 million buying a label that she's on unless you're excited at the opportunity to work with her. I will never understand that situation to this day." 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
0: I'm Kelsey Page. It's Noah Kahn. Stacey.

And now, a friendly reminder from us to you. Always make good choices. And it sounds like you're off to a good start. Because you're listening to us. Lake Charles' hottest music. 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

0: Adele, Easy on Me. She is making her acting debut in the movie Cry to Heaven, a historical drama directed by Tom Ford, based on Anne Rice's 1982 novel. 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

0: 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That's going to wrap it up for me, Kelsey Page. 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I hope you have a really great weekend.
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1: That is Justin Bieber. My name is Chuck D, and I think I found my song of the summer. I know it's early, but my goodness, this one from Band Camino, Holly. Baby, I love your mind and your body. Good golly, Holly. Oh, perfect song of the summer. 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

0: talk about.
1: Okay, here's a really interesting meteorological trend to kind of keep an eye on over the next several weeks. Scientists say that it is less likely to rain on Mondays than any other day of the week. Now, they can't explain it 100%, but one of their rationales is, you know, because we spend Saturday and Sunday just kind of chilling, we're not out driving around as much, putting as many pollutants into the air, that by Monday, the air is relatively clean and clear and less likely to create storms. Yeah, apparently all the dust and stuff we kick up into the air, that does affect rainfall. So I'm not saying every single Monday there's no showers, but more often than not, on a Monday, it's usually a relatively nice day.
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A new study finds that the best city in the country for retirees is Orlando, Florida, while the worst city for retirees is Slippery Bathtub, Wisconsin.

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0: Miley Cyrus adopted a tortoise recently. That tortoise is 20 years old. I mean, imagine going to the pet store and adopting an animal that's 20 years old. You know you don't have a whole lot of time left with it. However, with the tortoise, it lives quite a... In fact, this is like a 60-year commitment that Miley Cyrus just entered into, because tortoises live anywhere from 80 to 150 years. This tortoise is going to outlive Miley Cyrus. So maybe she's not quite ready yet to commit to a significant other, but she's making a lifetime commitment to this tortoise, and it's her lifetime. She's going to pass away before the tortoise. That's impressive, Miley.
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0: That's Gracie Abrams, Hot 103.3, the new album coming out in July. Hey, Teddy Swim's going to be performing in Houston, and we want you to be there. Show's coming up in October. Would you like to win some tickets? 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

There's Miles Smith and Stargazing. Well, a couple of legends releasing albums today. Paul McCartney has a new record out, and Willie Nelson, well into his 90s, has a new album also out and available for streaming today. Here's Sienna Spiro and her latest, Die on This Hill. God,

0: I just love this. My Facebook friend of the day today, Dennis Cheney, he shares this. Just call me the little engine that said, okay, but I need some coffee first. It's like, I'm willing to attack almost anything, but you got to give me a moment to prepare, especially at the beginning of the day. Dennis Cheney, my Facebook friend of the day, can't thank you enough for sharing that.
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0: technology is just amazing, but you got to be careful. There's this couple in Los Angeles. They were driving in their car. They pulled over at a gas station. You know how your phone can talk to your car via Bluetooth? Well, the guy was driving. He went into the gas station, said he had to go to the bathroom. Well, the woman stayed out and she pumped the gas. Well, as I say, his phone was connected to Bluetooth. They were listening to some music. All of a sudden, the music stopped and the phone started to dial. And she's like, well, that's weird. Who's he calling? She looked at the little screen and it said Rachel. And she's like, wait a minute, who's Rachel? Sure enough, her boyfriend was cheating on her. And she found out about it because his phone was connected to, yeah, like I say, technology. It's a magical thing. But like I say, you got to be careful.
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0: There's Taylor Swift, and I know we still got a little bit of work to get done before we can head out for the weekend. 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

I guess it is getting to be about sunroof season, right? Chuck B here. All right, we're going to hear from Noah Kahan in just a few moments. He had the number one album in America there for a couple of weeks. I think his run might be done now that Drake has released three albums. Yeah, he's currently got the top three spots. We'll hear from Noah here in a few moments. First, Teddy Swims.

0: Morgan Wallen and Post Malone. Kane Brown and Marshmello. Put some miles on it. Taylor Swift and Travis Kelce. You'll find all the best collabs right here.
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0: Today's most awesome person on the planet Earth lives down under. His name is James. He was stopping in a convenience store recently when a car pulled up right beside him. Two guys jumped out and ran inside to rob the convenience store. Well, James couldn't believe it. He got into their car, their getaway car, and he took the car keys. That's right. He shut the car down and just took the keys. So the robbers come out, get in the car, hoping to make their big getaway, and their car's dead. They can't find the keys. So they get out of the car and they take off running. Well, James chases them. They get away, and this is why I love James. His line is, "I chased them, but because I'm fat, they got away." 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The other guy got away. They're still looking for him. So Fat James, my most awesome person on the planet Earth today. I love it.
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somewhere between work, emails, and errands, we suggest you slip in some of your favorite songs. Even your doing nothing moments deserve a great soundtrack. 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

0: the course of your dating life, did you ever accept an invitation to go out on a date simply because you knew you were going to get a free meal? Well, there's this research out that says, yes, 40% of us have said, I guess this person's okay. It'd be kind of, hey, I get a free meal. Yeah, I'm definitely in. And my guess is a lot of people that went out on these dates just to get the meal, they're not ordering like the BLT or a Cobb salad. No, my guess is their intent is something a little bit pricier on the menu. 40% of us say yes, dated somebody just to get the free meal. Could one of those 40% of people been you? Because I would actually like to plead the fifth on this one.
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16: Colleague of mine was telling me the other day about how their Instagram feed is filled with videos, most of them kind of funny, about how grandparents and friends tend to bulldoze new parents out of the way to get to see their baby. As a dad of three daughters, I know how life really does become all about them the moment those kids are born. But I also know parents are still people, too, who need their own attention beyond being mom or dad. And moms, in particular in those early years, can feel especially invisible in the eyes of other people. So what can you do to stop contributing to what is known as maternal invisibility? Women we spoke to said these two things were the most helpful. When people stopped to ask how they could best support them, number one, or when they took the initiative to handle certain tasks that obviously needed to be done. I'm Dr. Sanjay Gupta, helping you live a better life.
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1: 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Hats off to the crews who got that mess on I-10 cleaned up a little bit earlier. That makes the drive home a whole lot easier. Lake area traffic moving along at posted speeds from the Texas line to Lafayette. Even 171 moving along nicely.
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That is Sabrina Carpenter. Okay, new in movie theaters this weekend, there's a film out called Pressure. It's about predicting the weather forecast for D-Day back in the 1940s. It's actually a lot more fascinating than you might think. I had a chance to see a screening of it earlier this week. It's really good.

0: talking? Here's three good reasons why you should keep listening. One. We can't be friends. Two. Talking about us a flower. And three.
1: These beautiful things that I've got.
0: Got a lot more on the way, but that's a good start.
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0: So oftentimes when the day is a special day, you know, yesterday was National Burger Day, you start to think, oh, maybe a hamburger for dinner. Well, today is National Cocoa Van Day, and I don't know if I'm going to be making Cocoa Van for dinner tonight. I did a little research, though, and it does seem relatively simple. Yeah, this dish dates all the way back to ancient times in France, and it is like a very simple meal to make. 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

0: There's Tayo Cruz. Coming up in a few moments, a tune from the Female Country Artist of the Year, according to the American Music Awards. We'll hear from her in the next 5 minutes.
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1: 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Hats off to the crews who got that mess on I-10 cleaned up a little bit earlier. That makes the drive home a whole lot easier. Lake area traffic moving along at posted speeds from the Texas line to Lafayette. Even 171 moving along nicely.
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Looking forward to a new full album from those guys coming up later on this year. Chuck D with you. That was Maroon 5, by the way. My Facebook friend of the day coming up in just a couple of minutes. First, Zara Larsson and Midnight Sun.

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0: I just love this. My Facebook friend of the day today, Dennis Cheney, he shares this. Just call me the little engine that said, okay, but I need some coffee first. It's like, I'm willing to attack almost anything, but you got to give me a moment to prepare, especially at the beginning of the day. Dennis Cheney, my Facebook friend of the day, can't thank you enough for sharing that.
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5: A better life with Dr. Sanjay Gupta.
6: Breast cancer is the most common cancer among women in the world. And according to a new study out of the University of Washington School of Medicine, an estimated 3.5 million cases a year are expected by 2050. Now, the good news is we've gotten so much better at screening, earlier detection, and cutting-edge treatments in many countries, including here in the United States. But even here in America, Black women have a death rate from breast cancer that is 40% higher than white women, a disparity that exists despite our world-class treatment infrastructure. So what can you do to lower your risk? Eat less red meat? Try your best to manage your blood sugar and your weight? Exercise is really important. Cut back on drinking, quit smoking. And remember this, you should start getting mammograms. At what age? 40. That's when you should start. I'm Dr. Sanjay Gupta, helping you live a better life.
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0: All right, when you wake up in the morning, what's the very first sound you hear? Probably an annoying, blaring alarm, right? Or your kids jumping up and down your bed. Wake up, Mom, we gotta get to school. Well, scientists have done a bunch of research on this, and they say that those annoying sounds that you hear when you wake up, they kind of set you up for the rest of the day. So they recommend that you listen, you wake up to something that's a little less annoying, like maybe the radio. Of course, your favorite songs, little entertainment, little information, something slightly hilarious to wake you up. They say that that kind of sets you up so that the rest of your day is, you're in a pretty decent mood. Like if you show up to work annoyed, boy, the rest of your day is just not going to go very well. You're going to be grumpy and your coworkers are going to notice. So even if you're not a morning person, try and show up at the office in a somewhat of a decent mood. And that kind of sets you up for the rest of the day. So what do we learn? Monday morning when we're waking up, let your favorite radio station handle that.
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8: We all know how important it is to stay active as we age, especially as we get older. But I've come to realize that for as good as people are about getting their cardio in, a lot of older folks really don't seem to be doing the recommended amount of strength training or even understand why it's so important. It helps you stay functional and therefore independent for as long as possible. Certified strength and conditioning specialist Dana Santis says a great place to start is not with dumbbells or barbells, but with your body weight, which allows you to build strength while also learning how your body moves and where your limitations exist. It also reduces the risk of overwhelming your connective tissue, which adapts more slowly than muscles as we get older. Once you're comfortable, you can dial up that intensity, but do it slowly, do it carefully. I'm Dr. Sanjay Gupta, helping you live a better life.
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